0: 92Q Nashville's R&B Throwbacks. That's Kehlani with Folded. What's up, Nashville? You're off the clock with Sean Good. Inside of my celebrity alert tonight, it is Kevin Hart. So he had a roast that was aired on TV this weekend. I've seen clips. I got to go back and watch the whole thing. But what I will tell you is that I'm not sure if Cat Williams was the best option to bring up there, because to me, he sounded a little more serious than he did funny. Even from this little clip right here.
1: I said I hate him, they said come anyway. For those of you just joining us, Kevin and I had beef. And I'll tell you why. Because privately this stole everything from me. Before he saw my act, he was a 6'3" white man. Scary Movie 3, Ride Along, Night School, Get Hard. I turned down all of them because I was not comfortable being a coon.
0: I mean, and it goes on. I mean, he rips into Kevin. And Kevin, of course, played it well, smiled, chuckled a little bit. But even people in the audience, like Nia Long, like they were like, not Nia Long. Regina Hall was like in the audience, and she was like, didn't know whether she should laugh or not. She's kind of had this really awkward smile, as did many people in the audience, because it just sounded a little personal coming out of Cat Williams' mouth about Kevin, because we kind of just don't really, we know that they don't really kind of get along. This just kind of proved that. So I don't know. I think what it will do, it does cause a lot of people, like what I'm doing right now, to talk about it. So all these clips are all over social media, so it may cause a lot of people to go back and watch this roast. I'm going to go back and watch it in its entirety because I need to see the full thing. And even Pete Davidson went a little too hard on Tony Hinchcliffe. Like a little, and it was like, even Chris, what I said this morning, it was a little dark. It was just a little dark with what Pete Davidson said to Tony Hinchcliffe. So go back and check out that Kevin Hart roast because it was interesting. Let's just say that. It was interesting. That's my celebrity alert. I got more music on the way. Coming up, Tevin Campbell's coming up. Chris Brown and Lauryn Hill. You're off the clock with Sean Good on 92Q.
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16: Across the country right now, at this very moment, there are probably arguments taking place about who's doing more of the housework, the homework, the shuttling of kids from this activity to that. It's true. By and large, women do more of this than men. But doesn't have to be that way. And if you and your spouse can level that playing field, it's going to make both of you and your kids happier. Psychologist Yelena Kecmanovic says this might be how you get there. As hard as it might be at first, try to think of your partner like a teammate, not an adversary. Learn how to do some of the chores your partner does to get a better understanding of how much effort something takes. And finally, take the time to acknowledge what the other person is doing. And every now and then, even express your appreciation. That'll go a long way. I'm Dr. Sanjay Gupta, helping you live a better life.
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Khalid with Talk. The Mac Community Action Day, you've got to be a part of. I'm going to give you some details coming up after Victoria Monet. This is Let Me on 92Q.

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4: A better life with Dr. Sanjay Gupta.
5: If you're someone who isn't super active, just thinking about the amount of exercise you're supposed to get every week can feel daunting. 75 minutes of vigorous exercise, 150 minutes of moderate intensity exercise. It's a lot. But I have some good news for you in the form of a recent study out of Norway. Researchers found that for most sedentary people, getting just 5 more minutes of meaningful movement a day had a statistically significant impact on their expected lifespan. So did reducing the amount of time they sat every day by just 30 minutes. That's not to say that this bare minimum is what you should aspire to, but I think it's a good reminder that doing something is always better than doing nothing. The point is, just get started. Work just a little bit more movement into your daily routine, and don't even think of it as exercise. I'm Dr. Sanjay Gupta, helping you live a better life.
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0: Heat is crazy. Here's a 92Q weather forecast.
1: Quiet skies overnight tonight and very comfortable conditions, dipping into the low 40s. Back into the upper 70s to near 80 on Tuesday. I'm WSMV4 First Alert meteorologist Bree Smith. We are dry for most of this week with temperatures warming up near 90 by Sunday.

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This is WV with Human Nature. What's up, Nashville? You're off the clock with Sean Good, and we're rolling into the 8 o'clock takeover. So if you got a request, do it right now. Text the word takeover to 615-737-9292. That way we can play some of the favorite songs that you want to hear. Right now, here's Elijah Connor. This is More Than a Friend. You're off the clock with Sean Good on 92Q.

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0: 92Q Nashville's R&B Throwbacks. Ari Lennox with Vacancy. What's up, Nashville? You're off the clock with Sean Good. It's now time for the 8 o'clock takeover. So you know what to do. Text the word takeover to 615-737-9292. We'll play some of your favorites in this hour. Now, Memorial Day weekend is coming up, and 92Q is going to be out in the streets for our 92Q weekend takeover. And we kick it off at Jar 10 on that Friday with brunch, hosted by Kenny Smooth from 12 to 2. Sissy Brown's going to be hosted from 2 to 4. And then that night from 6 to 8 is the off-the-clock happy hour. Myself, Crystal with an I, DJ Tui. We're going to be at Noir, so you come hang out with us. Also, then on Saturday, we're going to be at Southern Steel in Murfreesboro. That's from 6 to 8, celebrating all you Geminis. Kenny Smooth's going to be out there. And then on Sunday, you don't want to miss, the 92Q Day Party is going to be at Aura Lounge. It's going to be with DJ Tui and DJ C-Wiz on the ones and twos. You got to grab your ticket for this one. 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
12: Across the country right now, at this very moment, there are probably arguments taking place about who's doing more of the housework, the homework, the shuttling of kids from this activity to that. It's true. By and large, women do more of this than men. But doesn't have to be that way. And if you and your spouse can level that playing field, it's going to make both of you and your kids happier. Psychologist Yelena Kecmanovic says this might be how you get there. As hard as it might be at first, try to think of your partner like a teammate, not an adversary. Learn how to do some of the chores your partner does to get a better understanding of how much effort something takes. And finally, take the time to acknowledge what the other person is doing. And every now and then, even express your appreciation. That'll go a long way. I'm Dr. Sanjay Gupta, helping you live a better life.
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2: 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I'm Coco Jones with my new song, Love a Girl. It's your music. 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
2: The vibe of Love a Girl is very energetic, very chaotic, like those feelings you get when you are in love with somebody. You're obsessed with them, then you're trying to play it cool, and then you just want them to be around, and then you feel like, am I doing too much? It's just chaotic. And that's kind of the vibe I wanted of the song. All the thoughts that run through your head that just have you tripping over somebody.

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Psychic can reach a zodiac sign. It must be a Gemini moon, cause we about to go half mistake.

and SZA and Kendrick with 30 for 30. It is still the 8 o'clock takeover. So if you got a request, text the word takeover to 615-737-9292. That way we can play some of your favorites. I got a request from a girl named Vanessa. She lives out in Antioch. She wants to hear Bruno Mars, Risk It All. She was excited because she said she just came back from his concert and she's still on a high. I heard it was a good one. Here's Risk It All on 92Q.

0: 92Q Nashville's Army Throwback. It is Coco Jones with Love a Girl, and that is my time, guys. I got to get up out of here. The quiet storm's on its way, but I'm going to leave you with this good moment of motivation. You know, in the face of injustice, remember that silence is complicity. Standing up means amplifying the voices of the unheard and challenging the status quo and igniting change. Each action, no matter how small, contributes to a powerful movement. Your courage can inspire others to join the fight for what's right. Be the spark that lights the way to justice. In the wake of the change of the voting rights bill, in the wake of the redistricting in this state, it is time that everybody stand up and start letting your voice be heard. And one of the best things you can do is make sure that you are registered to vote. The black vote needs to stand strong more now than ever before. So make sure that you go get registered to vote. You know where your vote, your polling place is. You got everything in line, and you make sure that's how you stand up and fight for what's right. That's my good moment of motivation. You guys have a great rest of your night.
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0: 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Here's a 92Q weather forecast.
1: Quiet skies overnight tonight and very comfortable conditions, dipping into the low 40s. Back into the upper 70s to near 80 on Tuesday. I'm WSMV4 First Alert meteorologist Bree Smith. We are dry for most of this week with temperatures warming up near 90 by Sunday.
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8: Should you still work out when you're injured, or should you take it easy? 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That can lead to stiffness, muscle loss, even reduced coordination. Certified strength and conditioning coach Dana Santis told us, recovery is about choosing the right kind of movement at the right time. 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I'm Dr. Sanjay Gupta, helping you live a better life.
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1: 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It must be the Quiet Storm on Nashville's R&B and Throwbacks.

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4: If you are the parent of an infant, it can be really hard to find baby foods that are truly healthy for your child. According to a new study out of UNC Chapel Hill, almost three-quarters of baby foods are ultra-processed and may contain additives that are linked to potential health problems later in life. The study's lead author said what shocked her was that the top ingredient in 71% of these baby foods wasn't a fruit or vegetable, it was one or more additives that babies' guts are not fully developed enough to be able to handle. Eating the right food at this stage of life is so important because this is when children begin developing dietary preferences for the rest of their lives. So take the extra time to look at the ingredient labels on the foods you are buying. You're going to want short lists and also ingredients that you recognize. I'm Dr. Sanjay Gupta, helping you live a better life.

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10: The risk of stroke goes up for all of us as we age, but for women, the risk really amplifies after menopause. In fact, 1 in 5 women in the United States between the ages of 55 and 75 will have a stroke. But according to a new study carried out by researchers in California, adhering to the Mediterranean diet can significantly lower that risk. One expert said, "We continue to see study after study showing that a predominantly plant-based diet improves all sorts of different outcomes. Now, with this diet in particular, you've seen it lower the risk of certain types of cancer, diabetes, depression, dementia, even gum disease." Now, as a reminder, the Mediterranean diet prioritizes eating vegetables, fruits, beans, olive oil, nuts and fish, and limiting meat and dairy. I'm Dr. Sanjay Gupta, helping you live a better life.

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1: 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Just play the game one way. You hit a ball in the gap, run. 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
1: 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Just play the game one way. You hit a ball in the gap, run. 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
5: 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Certified strength and conditioning coach Dana Santos told us, recovery is about choosing the right kind of movement at the right time. 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
2: A better life with Dr. Sanjay Gupta.
3: If you're someone who isn't super active, just thinking about the amount of exercise you're supposed to get every week can feel daunting. 75 minutes of vigorous exercise, 150 minutes of moderate intensity exercise. It's a lot. But I have some good news for you in the form of a recent study out of Norway. Researchers found that for most sedentary people, getting just 5 more minutes of meaningful movement a day had a statistically significant impact on their expected lifespan. So did reducing the amount of time they sat every day by just 30 minutes. That's not to say that this bare minimum is what you should aspire to, but I think it's a good reminder that doing something is always better than doing nothing. The point is, just get started. Work just a little bit more movement into your daily routine, and don't even think of it as exercise. I'm Dr. Sanjay Gupta, helping you live a better life.
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3: You know there's people out here getting into accidents and not calling nobody? I had a friend that got into an accident. I asked him, was he hurt? He told me he in pain. He told me everybody in pain. My mom was in the car, my wife was in the car. I said, you ain't go to the hospital? I said, get up now, go to the hospital and call Top Dog Law. Tell me how it happened. Exactly what happened. Told me he was on the expressway.

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6: A Better Life with Dr. Sanjay Gupta.
7: If you are the parent of an infant, it can be really hard to find baby foods that are truly healthy for your child. According to a new study out of UNC Chapel Hill, almost three-quarters of baby foods are ultra-processed and may contain additives that are linked to potential health problems later in life. The study's lead author said what shocked her was that the top ingredient in 71% of these baby foods wasn't a fruit or vegetable, it was one or more additives that babies' guts are not fully developed enough to be able to handle. Eating the right food at this stage of life is so important because this is when children begin developing dietary preferences for the rest of their lives. So take the extra time to look at the ingredient labels on the foods you are buying. You're going to want short lists and also ingredients that you recognize. I'm Dr. Sanjay Gupta, helping you live a better life.
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0: We hope your Mother's Day was amazing. 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
1: Wake up.
0: 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Sean Good, Sissy Brown, and Crystal with an I. Right here on 92Q.

0: Wake It Up Nashville. It is the 615 Wake Up on this Tuesday, May the 12th. It feels like it's October outside for whatever reason.
1: Doesn't it?
0: What are we doing?
1: Yes. Right.
0: Jesus, is this your day you coming back?
1: Listen, don't tempt him.
0: Hey, this is 615. Hey, this is Sean Good. Wake up, Hendersonville.
2: Hey, y'all. It's Sissy Brown. Wake up, Opryland.
1: And this is Crystal the Eye. Wake up, Wego.
0: All right, guys, coming up, it is going to be a great show on this Tuesday. You know, all these new redistricting maps where we broke up the black vote and so trying to suppress it in Tennessee. Well, there's a lawsuit that's been filed. We'll talk about it in detail.
2: Jill Scott's coming to town. They added another day, and you can get next clue to win those tickets. Plus, there's a VIP package that one person is going to get.
1: And there's so much going on in and out the city, baby, and it's only Tuesday. And I got some things I don't like about it.
0: It's going down. It is going down. Plus, another opportunity for you to go see Lil Wayne in the city of your choice. You got to listen for that keyword. It's going to happen in the 8 o'clock hour. I do got a question for you, ladies.
2: What's up?
0: Do you like Applebee's?
2: I do.
0: You do?
2: Yes. Well, I like it.
0: What about Chris? You like Applebee's?
1: I mean, I don't go enough to
0: When's the last time you been?
1: It's been probably about a year or two.
0: Well, I got a reason for you to go back.
1: Okay.
0: I'm going to tell you why
2: that
0: when we come back.
2: That new menu is fire.
0: Oh, yeah. They just announced something else, and they bring it back to the table. I'm going to tell you about it when we come back. It's going to get everybody Applebee's. It's going to be the new hotspot in Nashville.
2: Well, the 2 for $25 is already great. I don't know what can chop that.
0: Well, I'm going to tell you when we come back.
2: Okay.
0: Right now. Right. Let's get it going on this Tuesday. Here's Tony. It feels good right here on the 615 Wake Up. Oh, 92Q. Wake up, Nashville. Wake up.

0: 92Q Nashville's R&B and Throwbacks. That is Donnell Jones. But you know what's up. It's the 615 Wake Up with you on this Tuesday. 5:11 right now. And what is that weather, sis?
1: 48 degrees right
0: it's
1: now.
0: Crazy. What in the world is going on?
1: It's but clear skies today, a high of 81.
0: It's going to be 81 degrees. But why do we got to have such a drastic change? Why can't it be like in the 60s right now?
2: Because our Lord and Savior is on his way back. I've been telling y'all since I've been here what I say.
1: My grandma been saying that since 1980.
0: Yeah, mine was too.
2: They been saying it, but they didn't quote the scripture that goes behind it, which says,
0: come on now, Pastor.
2: Upon his return, you will not be able to tell one season from the next. Now, we are in May.
0: And it is 43 degrees.
2: 40 degrees.
0: And like, what are we doing?
1: There's a snowstorm in Denver.
0: Yeah. But you know, it's Denver, though. They get snow when we don't get snow.
1: It's May. They don't get snow in May.
2: And the tornadoes and stuff that's been going on. All this is in Revelations.
0: Yes.
2: I love it.
0: Is this, you know, dumbass president in Revelations, too?
2: Somewhere.
1: It's called the Antichrist.
0: There you go. There you go.
2: Somewhere.
0: Gas prices right now. This is something else that maybe is why Jesus is coming back, because we can't afford to go nowhere. $4.50 national average, $4.14 in Tennessee, and in Nashville, it is $4.17. And if you're getting that premium liquor, it went down 2 pennies. 5.05 is what it is right now.
2: I wouldn't even have mentioned
0: that. I know, right? That'll make somebody
2: pennies.
0: Mad.
2: I wouldn't even have mentioned
0: that'll make somebody mad.
2: I wouldn't have left that part.
0: Now, I will tell you what actually will make somebody happy, though. You might want to add this to your new game on the weekend if you want to go out. It's going to Applebee's. Because, you know, you were talking about there were 2 for $25.
1: Fire.
0: Well, as of yesterday, they brought back the all-you-can-eat deals. All you can eat. And you're talking about for $15.99. And that's boneless wings, ribless, double crunch shrimp. They brought all that back. And limitless fries. They brought that back for a limited time. And they got some new drinks. I saw this. I was like, this is interesting. Uh-huh. They got a drink called a Sunny Sipper Margarita and a Belly Flopping Melon Margarita. I love these names.
2: Belly Flopping is crazy.
1: Anything to get them in there.
0: And they both got Don Julio Reposado Tequila.
2: I'm still stuck on this all you can eat. Now, I'm no conspiracy person, I have you say it, but that's an awful lot of meat to just come up with for a limited time.
0: Yeah, but you know, it ain't like it's going to be.
1: They're not going to eat a lot.
0: It's riblets.
1: Yeah.
0: You know, riblets, not a full rib, riblets, and then boneless wings and a little mini shrimp. So it's still.
1: It's whatever they can do to get their business back.
0: Yeah.
1: They trying everything.
0: And I'll give it to Applebee's because they've been trying a lot of stuff. Bring us some things.
1: It's good.
0: It is. I haven't gone. I still got to go. You said there's one out in Hundred Oaks.
1: Right across the street from the mall.
0: Yeah, I still need to go out there because to eat like that, you know, all you can eat for $15.99.
1: Cheeseburger that they cut in half and they put on top of a pile of melted cheese. When I tell you delicious.
0: A cheeseburger they cut in half and put on top of some melted cheese.
1: Yeah. So you can have it without the cheese in the burger so that your cheese can be already in. But it's a big pan of like that fajita skillet.
0: Yes.
1: That big pan of cheese and they cut
2: she
1: the burger.
2: Making me hungry.
1: And they put the burger on top of it. Then they bring it to you and it's sizzling when it comes. OMG.
0: Oh my gosh.
2: I think we should go on a co-worker's
1: trip. I think we should.
0: The amount of constipation that will.

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0: Just give me the money.
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10: If you are the parent of an infant, it can be really hard to find baby foods that are truly healthy for your child. According to a new study out of UNC Chapel Hill, almost three-quarters of baby foods are ultra-processed and may contain additives that are linked to potential health problems later in life. The study's lead author said, what shocked her was that the top ingredient in 71% of these baby foods wasn't a fruit or vegetable, it was one or more additives that babies' guts are not fully developed enough to be able to handle. Eating the right food at this stage of life is so important because this is when children begin developing dietary preferences for the rest of their lives. So take the extra time to look at the ingredient labels on the foods you are buying. You're going to want short lists and also ingredients that you recognize. I'm Dr. Sanjay Gupta, helping you live a better life.
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2: The ACLU has filed a lawsuit against Tennessee. 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
3: There we go. That's the first plan of act right there. I love it. Love it. We'll get into the details on that coming up in just a few minutes for News for the Cruise. Right now, it is time to get your praise on this Tuesday. Dorinda Clark Cole and Byron Cage, who's on the Lord's side? Right here on the 615 Wake Up on 92Q. 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
1: The American Civil Liberties Union and ACLU of Tennessee filed a federal lawsuit Monday challenging Tennessee's newly redrawn congressional map, arguing it unfairly weakens the voting power of black voters in Memphis. ACLU said the lawsuit was filed on behalf of three Memphis voters, as well as the Black Clergy Collaborative of Memphis, the Memphis A. Philip Randolph Institute, and the Equity Alliance, who seek to block the map from taking effect before the August primary election. The lawsuit focuses on changes to Tennessee's longtime Memphis-based congressional district, which had been the state's only majority black congressional district. Under the new map, Memphis and Shelby County are divided among three congressional districts.
2: Because, you know, the craziest about this map, if y'all have actually looked at it, there's part of Memphis that rolls into parts of Cool Springs. Mm. So if you look at it, there where Cool Springs Best Buy is, that rolls into a part of Memphis's district.
1: That's what I knew part of up here was going to be part of down there.
2: But then, so let's just say you're going down 65 going towards Cool Springs. You stop off at Best Buy. Well, you're in part of one part of Memphis, the Memphis district. Then you want to say, let me go to the mall. I'm going to go down to the mall. That's a part of a different part of Memphis's district.
1: Oh, my God.
2: When I tell you it is so stupid.
1: It is.
2: Absolutely stupid. But it was literally designed to silence the black people in Memphis. Literally designed. And nobody else can say anything else other than the fact that you literally did it to silence black people.
1: That's it, exactly.
2: And that's exactly why this lawsuit has been filed. And you're going to see this happen a lot of all over the country and other places too, because I think this is getting a lot of national attention.
3: Right.
2: And people are going to start to see, especially what Tennessee is doing, because we only had one.
1: Yeah, they also got it in Louisiana and in, I think, Virginia as well. But the thing is, they need to keep doing this because that's going to halt it. It's going to pause it. Just keep on filing and appealing and doing whatever you need to do to make it not happen. Because that's what they're trying to do, that August primary election. Mm-hmm. That's the whole point
2: It's the whole point. Even in Virginia, you had a state senator that she put up legislation to redraw the maps to give Democrats more seats.
1: She did.
2: And then guess what? The FBI decided to go raid her office. They had to go raid her office.
1: And didn't find nothing.
2: Didn't find anything. And then the Virginia court system, they stalled it. They stopped it. But then the higher court level came back and said, no, this map is still in play for right now.
1: So somebody needs to sue down there, too.
2: Absolutely. I mean, it's ridiculous.
3: They're literally trying to start a race war, it seemed like.
2: Yes, this is all Project 2025.
3: Yeah.
2: It's all Project 2025.
1: That Trump knew nothing about.
2: Yeah, that he knew nothing about.
3: Don't now from the dementia, but yeah, he definitely knew then.
2: I'm just telling you, it's ridiculous, and it's not over. And I'm telling you, and stifling and black people is not over, because next is going to go back to women, because we're already talking about abortion, this abortion pill that you can get through telehealth. They're already talking about that and that's going to go to I think the Supreme Court just put a 3-day stay on that decision, but they could block that from that being available through telehealth. Cause right now you have women in rural counties and parts of the country.
1: They can't get anywhere.
2: The only way they can get that is through telehealth. And now the Supreme Court's looking at it to stop that permanently. Mm-hmm. So when I tell you they're going black people, they're going to go back to women and just start stripping away rights from people left and right.
1: I need somebody to stand up.

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9: For years, scientists have been studying the association between depression and dementia. As you might expect, the relationship is complicated. But there's this new study out of the UK which found it's not just broad strokes. There are six symptoms of depression that are especially correlated with dementia risk years later. Number one, losing confidence in yourself. Two, not being able to face up to your problems. Three, not feeling warmth or affection from other people. Four, feeling nervous and anxious all the time. Five, not being satisfied with the way tasks are carried out. And finally, six, difficulty concentrating. What we could be seeing here is the impact of people becoming less social, or that certain changes in the brain lead to both depression and dementia. But dementia takes longer to manifest. If you notice these symptoms, talk to your doctor about it. I'm Dr. Sanjay Gupta, helping you live a better life.
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0: is such a crazy feeling, though. I don't want to get too attached, but I feel like I already am. My mind's telling me one thing, but I guess I should listen to my heart.
1: Me and this man have been at odds for years on years. You coming out here, quite the f***ing surprise, but Kat, I can sit and I can watch you, I can laugh, because I'm a f***ing fan first.
2: That is Kevin Hart with Kat Williams. That roast the other day, I think Kevin Hart, he apologized a little bit.
3: I think a little bit?
2: I really feel like it. But I'm going to let you hear the whole thing, what Kevin Hart had to say to Kat Williams after Kat Williams roast of Kevin Hart coming up on Catch Me Up.
3: Like, roast is a light way to put it.
2: There's a lot of things from that roast that's a lot of controversy going on right now.
3: A whole lot. Everybody's watching. I still gotta go watch the whole thing because I've been looking at clips.
1: I'll tell you what happened
3: to me. Oh, okay. All right. We'll get into that in a couple of stories on Catch Me Up. It's coming up right now. The latest Victoria Monet. I'm loving this song. It's called Let Me, right here on the 615 Wake Up on 92Q. Wake Up, Nashville. Wake up.

0: fill your teacup with Sissy Brown.
1: Ooh, girl.
2: I know you lying.
3: Catch me up, then.
1: Catch me up, then. Catch me
4: up. Tommy Davidson has finally revealed that the upcoming Varnell Hill late night talk show is officially going to premiere on September 1st on Paramount. Now, of course, Martin Lawrence and Tommy Davidson are serving as producers on the project, and the new show is expected to expand the character into a full late night format featuring real celebrity guest interviews, comedy segments, and the same exaggerated personality that made the original appearances memorable.
5: So are we making this like a talk show or a sitcom?
4: I think it's a little bit of fun. I think it's like, you know, like The Real Husbands of Hollywood.
5: Oh, kind of like okay. That. Because I was taking it more on just like a sitcom. Yeah. Like, from the spinoff from the Martin Lawrence
4: show. It's going to be a talk show, like the Varnell Hill show that was on Martin. But it's kind of like a... Because it's going to have real celebrity guests and everything on there.
5: Well, that's going to be fun. Because I could see I feel like Tommy Davidson should have always been in late night anyway. Because I just feel like we needed him. He was just his comedic timing and the way he handles the stage and the audience. He should have always been in late night. So maybe it'll...
4: I think it's kind of like a Dave Chappelle-ish type of show, too.
5: Okay.
4: Like a little mix of everything, because it's not just him coming out on the Varnell Hill show.
5: Yeah.
4: As a, you know.
5: Okay, we'll see. I'm excited for it because I love Tommy Davis. He was just here a couple days ago. I got a chance to meet him. I was so excited about that.
1: Right. Me too, Shane.
5: That was a legend right there. Excited to meet him.
4: Mary J. Blige is catching a whole lot of flack, y'all, because people are going to see her in Vegas. Now, y'all know what y'all was going to get when y'all saw Mary J. Blige.
1: Tag.
4: You know that she was going to put the microphone out there and you sing the song.
5: Yeah.
4: You know that she was going to have on them high heel boots and look like her feet was hurting.
5: Yeah.
4: Right? You knew this, right?
5: Yeah.
4: Well, there are a lot of fans that are upset that are requesting their money back because they did not get the experience that they wanted, claiming that her performance was low energy, pointing out missed lyrics, off choreography, and moments where she seemed disengaged.
5: No, you don't get it back.
4: But that's her show, right?
5: You don't get it back. You don't get it back. Social media is in 2026. Her whole tour she did, she stood on that stage and act like she was out of breath.
1: This is true.
5: And didn't do anything and had y'all sing the songs. Y'all came to sing. So what did you expect? Just because she was going to be in one place, it was going to be any different?
4: You know, I thought that maybe after her tour and then she took a little break and she was like, I'm going to come back strong. I'm going to come back. And no, she didn't.
5: Mary is tired.
4: The only thing I like about Mary is some outfits.
5: She's tired. She is tired. She wants to sit down. She wants to sit down.
4: Well, she is the one that said that, you know, she's not worried about the show because her diehard fans are going to be there no matter what. And she deserves this. It's about time. But I think she should have did this a few years ago.
1: Yeah, before she got old and tired.
5: Yeah, she's tired.
1: She is tired. She be looking irritated on the red carpet sometimes.
5: Like she don't want to be.
1: Like she don't want nobody talking.
5: She just wants to be somewhere at home where she can rub her feet together.
1: She is getting into her old woman stage. Like, you know, some old women, they just get mean for no reason. Like she don't want to be bothered no more. But y'all paying her.
5: You paying for it. No refunds. I'm sorry.
4: Yeah, they said no.
5: No refunds.
1: Yeah, no refunds.
5: You knew what you was walking into.
1: Mm-hmm. Yeah.
4: Kevin Hart and Cat Williams have ended their beef after 15 years on Netflix. Or have they ended the beef? Just listen to Kevin first, and then we'll talk from there.
6: We have an opportunity in real time. This is live television to put our f***ing beef behind us. I am offering you an olive branch of peace. I want to be a brother. I want to be a friend. Cat, I want to move on. Can we move on, man? Can we move on?
4: Okay.
1: Was he finna cry? It sounded like it.
4: Cat Williams didn't look him in his eye. He just kept nodding his head. He had his head down the whole time. Then he just shook his hand and he did not respond. So what do y'all think that means?
5: It ain't over?
1: No.
5: It ain't over because Cat's petty. He got a little pettiness in him. And so it's not over. It's not over.
4: I think it's more of the grudge was too thick. It's been 15 years. I think it's been too much for them to just say, I'm sorry. Yeah, okay, let's move on.
1: Yeah. It's been sitting.
4: It's a lot.
5: But Kat also can't respond because Kevin just made himself look like the bigger man.
1: This is true.
5: So Kat has to be very, very, very methodical very about strategic. how he moves on this moment because Kevin just positioned himself as the bigger man in this situation.
1: Even though Kat was hating on him the whole time
5: The whole time.
4: And that's why he looks like the bigger man.
1: Yeah.
5: And so Kat really can't say anything. All you can do is just shake his hand. And really honest, you have to back away at this point. Because whatever you do after the fact is going to make you look like you got a grudge, like you got a problem.
1: Me personally, I think the only reason Kat Williams was really there because in this day and age of comedy, it would have looked crazy if he wasn't.
5: Yeah.
1: If that makes sense. Like, everybody who was anybody was at this roast.
5: And this is a stage you want to be on.
1: This was an opportunity.
5: Show. Yeah, it's a live show with huge comedians. You want to be on the stage.
1: To make it.
4: Well, there's a lot of people that was upset about that roast because George Floyd's family is pissed.
1: I would be too.
5: I would be too. There's a lot going on inside of that roast, but I'm pretty sure it's getting a lot more views after these clips have floated around. I honestly forgot that it was even coming on TV. And now I got to go sit down and watch the whole thing. Because I haven't watched the whole thing. I've just been watching all these
4: Some
5: clips.
4: People said it was cringy. Like, they couldn't watch the whole thing. Because it was cringy. It was like that uncomfortable laughter.
1: Yeah.
4: You go,
5: even from some of the clips, I was like, ooh, this is rough. Like, did y'all laugh at that? Because I felt uncomfortable.
4: Yeah.
5: Just looking at the clip by myself. It's like, okay, well.
4: Looking around in space like, did y'all hear what he said?
5: Did y'all hear that? I was talking to my dog. Did y'all see that? This is ridiculous. But we'll see. I'm going to watch it. If you're not watch the roast, go watch it and let us know what you think about it. Because it was pretty rough. It's a 615 Wake Up right here on 92Q. Stick around.
0: 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Here's a 92Q weather forecast.
2: Quiet skies overnight tonight and very comfortable conditions, dipping into the low 40s. Back into the upper 70s to near 80 on Tuesday. I'm WSMV4 First Alert meteorologist Bree Smith. We are dry for most of this.
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16: You know, it's interesting. For such a long time, I think people thought about diseases as something that mostly happened later in life. Just in recent years, however, we as a society have really begun to think about preventing certain ailments much, much earlier. Case in point, new study out of Northwestern University School of Medicine found the mid-30s are a major turning point for men's heart health. For women, about a decade later. But for the men, this is the time when you really need to be thinking about your heart health seriously. At a bare minimum, start seeing a primary care doctor once a year just to get your blood pressure and cholesterol checked. You can also look up and then do your best to follow what is known as the American Heart Association's Life's Essential 8. These are things everyone can do to decrease their risk of heart disease. I'm Dr. Sanjay Gupta, helping you live a better life.
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0: Core Memorial United Methodist Church invites you to worship with us. 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

0: It's Tuesday, May the 12th, right here on the 615 Wake Up. Yeah, tacos and tatas. Okay. Taco Tuesday. Hey, this is 615 Wake Up. This is Sean Good. Wake up, Goodlettsville.
1: Hey, y'all. It's Sissy Brown. Wake up, Wilson County.
2: And this is Crystal with an I. Wake up, Metro. Everything. Metro.
0: Everything
2: public
0: Metro.
2: Public housing, Metro schools, Metro bus drivers, all things Metro.
0: Okay. You lost breath there towards the end. All right, guys. Coming up, news for the cruise is on the way. There's a lawsuit going down for all this redistricting that happened in the state, and the ACLU is standing up and saying, we'll talk about it.
1: Jill Scott will be here June 4th, 5th, and 7th, and you have a chance to go to the June 7th show. You got to play next Cluedo.
2: And it is so much going on, and it's only Tuesday, and I got some things I don't like about it, because in and out the city, they is cutting up.
0: Everywhere.
2: Cutting up.
0: Everywhere. Now, just to let y'all know, I'm going to be petty. If y'all happen to hear, you know, either one of these ladies, like, cough or chuckle or sneeze, I think it's Hanta inside in the studio over there. That's why if we
1: hear you sniffling and snarkling like you do when you got to take your nose stuff, we're going to feel the same
0: they
1: way.
0: They've been hearing me do that for a long time
1: now. That don't matter now.
0: Y'all rarely,
1: different.
0: Y'all rarely ever do it. Y'all rarely ever do it.
2: Now I'm going to be demonic with Hanta. Oh,
0: yes.
2: My God.
0: We're all just demonic people with Hanta anyway. So, that's all
1: I rebuke that. I don't know what's going on.
0: It's it's just that time of year with crazy weather when it's 43 degrees in the morning and 81 in the afternoon.
1: You know what? That might be what it is.
0: It does
1: that.
0: It does. That's what it does to the body. The body's confused.
1: Flaring up my hot flashes.
0: Yeah, the body's confused. Anyways, guys, we have a great show. Make sure you wear your mask. Just start wearing your mask everywhere because it's just that time. Well, I don't know what's going down. But we'll get to the end of that. We got all kinds of great things coming up. Let's get it going right now. One of my favorite songs. Yeah.
1: And I think
0: this is Sissy's favorite song, too. No Diggy. Blackstreet, right here on the 615 Wake Up on 92Q. Wake up now.

0: 92Q Nashville's R&B Throwbacks. That is Bruno Mars, but I just might. It's the 615 Wake Up with you on this Tuesday. 612 right now, and the weather?
1: 49 degrees right now. It's going to be clear skies today, a high of 81.
0: That temperature got to jump up fast to go from 49 to 81.
1: I mean, Jesus. It jumps down when it's 80, and then it goes down to 40.
0: Like, real quick.
1: Yeah.
0: Real quick, because even last night, I was like, man, because I was outside for a lot yesterday, and then all of a sudden, I was like,
1: instant.
0: I need that jacket.
2: Right.
0: Yeah. What's going on? Hey, make sure, guys, come join 92Q at Vibes Bar and Lounge on Saturday, June 6th to see the legend Too Short. He's going to be performing
1: What's my
0: live.
1: Favorite word?
0: What's my favorite word? Day party. That's what it's called. We're going way up with the 30 and up crew.
1: Oh, is that the name of it?
0: Yeah. What's my favorite word? Day party. That's what's
1: that's
0: going
1: funny.
0: Down. Hey, we're going to go way up with the 30 and up crew. DJ C-Wiz is going to be the ones and twos. And of course, 92Q is going to be in the building.
1: Show
0: it's
1: him.
0: All adult energy that you're looking for. So go right now to the website, 92QNashville.com, and grab your ticket for the What's My Favorite Word Day Party with Too Short. It's now time for Crystal I to hit you with some things she don't like.
3: No.
4: Don't like that. Don't
3: I just
4: like
3: simply
4: that.
3: Don't like it.
4: You know I don't like that.
3: You know I don't like it.
4: Don't like that.
3: No. You know, I don't even like it.
5: Good Tuesday morning, everybody. It is your girl, Crystal with an I, and it is only Tuesday, and in the past couple of days, there has been so much going on in the city and on the internet. And of course, y'all know I got some things that I don't like about it.
6: One.
5: Seeing so many people post videos of them popping up on their mamas at church on Mother's Day. First of all, you probably should have had your ass there anyway. You heathen.
0: Jesus.
5: Next year, get baptized. Blow a mind or something.
0: Okay.
5: I don't like that.
6: Two.
5: How that officer just let that man whoop his ass in Madison the other day.
1: That's
5: now,
1: so crazy.
5: If you who protecting and serving our city, I'm just going to get my own gun. You had two weapons and still got beat up close.
1: I like the fact that he didn't shoot him.
5: He could have tased him.
0: Or whooped him with that nightstick or something.
5: You know,
0: where'd
5: don't just let him beat you up like
0: right.
5: that. They ain't taught you nothing in the, you know. Anyway, I don't like that.
6: Three.
5: The way these clubs is catching on and burning down around the city now. I don't know what in the Players Club is going on in Nashville or who is out here on they do something to make me feel better BS, but y'all really ain't gonna have nothing left if y'all gonna burn everything down. I don't
6: Three.
5: Like that.
6: Four.
5: Realizing that Kevin Hart's roast was 3 hours long. Yes, I fell asleep because I got ADHD weed.
0: What?
5: I got ADHD weed.
0: Okay. All right.
5: But from what I did see, I spent more time clutching my baby pearls than laughing.
0: Mm.
5: I don't like that.
0: But I gotta watch it.
5: The fact that some of them got to show that they might be a little bit racist.
0: Ooh.
5: Yes, I know they are jokes, but they came from somewhere and got put together the way they thought was funny. Now I'm out here side-eyeing some of these white comedians with my good eye. Okay? Because I don't like it.
0: You know that Tony Hinchcliffe,
5: he kind of
0: almost deserved what he got because he was the one
5: that was
0: at one of that Republican convention or whatever and was talking about the S-hole countries and stuff like that.
1: Yeah.
0: So yeah. So he kind of got what he deserved in a sense.
5: He's a bit much.
0: But it was rough. And I saw he wasn't laughing at a lot of that stuff. I think even when Chelsea Handler came after him, he just kind of sat there real quiet.
5: Yeah, because he thought he was going to get beat up.
0: Well, that's just a few things that Chris and I just don't like. Coming up, News to the Cruise is on the way, and your chance to win Jill Scott tickets is around the corner. Stick around. It's the 615 Wake Up on 92Q.
7: 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This is comedian Leash Dog out of Louisville, Kentucky, and it's time for Keep It Moving Traffic.
8: 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No problems on 40 or 65. No unusual delays on 24 or 440. 840 running accident-free. I'm Christy O'Brien.
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21: For years, scientists have been studying the association between depression and dementia. As you might expect, the relationship is complicated. But there's this new study out of the UK which found it's not just broad strokes. There are six symptoms of depression that are especially correlated with dementia risk years later. Number one, losing confidence in yourself. Two, not being able to face up to your problems. 3. Not feeling warmth or affection from other people. 4. Feeling nervous and anxious all the time. 5. Not being satisfied with the way tasks are carried out. And finally, 6. Difficulty concentrating. What we could be seeing here is the impact of people becoming less social, or that certain changes in the brain lead to both depression and dementia. But dementia takes longer to manifest. 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I'm Dr. Sanjay Gupta, helping you live a better life.
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2: The American Civil Liberties Union has filed a lawsuit against Tennessee. Step one is coming up on News for the Cruise.
3: There we go. That's coming up in a few other stories right now here. Century. This is Forever right here on the 615 Wake Up on 92Q. 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

0: 92Q.
1: At least 6 Tennessee school campuses were placed on lockdown yesterday morning after bomb threats were reported against the schools. The Franklin Police Department reported a bomb threat was called into Franklin High School and Page High School. In Rutherford County, Smyrna High School, Laverne High School, and Holloway High School also received threats. Franklin Police determined the bomb threats were a swatting incident, which is a type of prank call often made from out of state for the purpose of causing fear and provoking a law enforcement response.
2: Wow.
1: Cole Thomas, the California man accused of storming the White House Correspondents Association dinner while armed with guns and knives, has pleaded not guilty to charges that he tried to kill Donald Trump. He appeared yesterday in federal court in shackles, declined to speak, and his lawyers are now seeking to bar top Justice Department officials from helping prosecute the case. The American Civil Liberties Union and ACLU of Tennessee filed a federal lawsuit Monday challenging Tennessee's newly redrawn congressional map, arguing it unfairly weakens the voting power of black voters in Memphis. The lawsuit focuses on changes to Tennessee's longtime Memphis-based congressional district, which had been the state's only majority black congressional district. Under the new map, Memphis and Shelby County are divided among 3 congressional districts. A business fire in downtown Nashville early Monday morning is now under investigation. Nashville Fire Department crews were called just after 4 a.m. Monday to 142 Rosa Parks Boulevard, which houses Puff and Hit Vape Shop and the former LaDance nightclub. NFD officials on the scene reported the fire was fully extinguished by 5:30 a.m. No one was injured during the response. And that is your news for the crews.
2: Was it intentional?
3: Child.
1: Absolutely.
3: Yeah, because it's definitely somebody on the arson payroll down here, because if you need it done, they doing it. They don't care.
2: This place was shut down. They closed it. So what's
3: who was in there? The vape shop is still open,
2: but you know, I don't know. It just seems a little suspect to me, because that's not the only one.
3: Yeah.
2: That's been burned down, and it's it's a minority club, basically. Mm-hmm. So it just seems a little suspect. It does seem like there's some targets on some minority clubs specifically in the city. I don't want to feel that way, but that's just kind of how it's coming across.
3: Yeah.
2: That's definitely
3: how it's coming across, because they don't want the black clubs down here no more. Y'all cause too much ruckus. Let's call it for what it is.
1: Man, I remember back in the day, they had all the black clubs.
2: Right.
1: The black clubs
3: you
1: was
3: could go
1: popping.
3: And have fun and go home.
2: Right.
1: Now, and they were all over the city.
2: They were everywhere. And that's the thing about it. You could go and have fun. It wasn't no too big of an issue. And that's it. But I don't know what happened. I don't know what happened in the past, 20 years?
1: Yeah, you had Oasis, you had Martinis. There was
3: Malibu,
1: a lot of, y'all can name them, some, Malibu.
3: Music Factory.
1: Yeah, Factory downtown, I mean, was fire.
2: Yes.
1: The 3
2: Factory,
1: stories.
3: Yeah.
1: Was that a black club? I think it was kind of a mixed club.
3: It was a mixed hodgepodge.
2: And what about the Castle?
3: Oh, that was a long time ago.
1: You went way back.
2: I know, right? I went way back.
1: I don't think I was here then.
2: I went there one time before it went away.
1: Mine was Lucy Blue. That was my spot. So. It became Agenda. It was Level 88 first, and a couple other things. But man, bring those back.
2: We got to bring a little more diversity downtown.
3: It's

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3: For the most part, things are looking good this morning. 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No unusual delays on 40 or 440. We're running accident-free on 840. 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
11: If you are the parent of an infant, it can be really hard to find baby foods that are truly healthy for your child. According to a new study out of UNC Chapel Hill, almost three-quarters of baby foods are ultra-processed and may contain additives that are linked to potential health problems later in life. The study's lead author said what shocked her was that the top ingredient in 71% of these baby foods wasn't a fruit or vegetable, it was one or more additives that babies' guts are not fully developed enough to be able to handle. Eating the right food at this stage of life is so important because this is when children begin developing dietary preferences for the rest of their lives. So take the extra time to look at the ingredient labels on the foods you are buying. You're going to want short lists and also ingredients that you recognize. I'm Dr. Sanjay Gupta, helping you live a better life.
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8: Ba-da-ba-ba-ba. We're back. And it's your turn to win on the 615 Wake Up.
9: Right now.
8: Are you ready?
10: Are you ready?
11: Hey.
10: Is you ready?
11: You say you ready?
12: Oh, Bob ready.
11: Is you ready?
10: Yep.
11: I know you ready.
10: Yep.
11: You think you ready?
12: Hold squad ready.
13: Are you ready to play a game to go see Jill Scott?
10: June 7th at the Ryman Auditorium.
13: You got to play Next Clue. Break down this game.
10: Okay. Three clues, one answer. I give you three, you give me one answer. The first clue, if I give it to you, you're unsure, you don't know, you say next clue. If I give you a second clue and you're unsure and you don't answer, you say
12: next clue.
10: Now, the third clue, you only get 3 seconds to answer. And once that buzzer buzzes, no answer.
13: Right.
10: You can be answering during the buzzer. It does not count.
13: You
10: have to answer before the buzzer in order to get a chance to win. But you only get one answer.
13: Exactly. Your answer needs to start before that buzzer goes off. That's
10: if it
13: the
10: goes
13: only way.
10: Into the buzzer, that's okay.
13: That's fine. But if the buzzer hits and you answer it, no, it don't work that way. Mm-mm. Don't work that way. So if you want to go see Jill Scott, it is time to give us a call. 615-737-9292 is the number. Call us right now for your chance to win these Jill Scott tickets. Let's get us a winner. Here's Sunshine Anderson. Heard it all before on the 615 Wake Up.

0: Are you ready? Hey. Is you ready?
1: Ready.
0: You said you ready.
1: Oh.
0: Whole squad ready.
1: Ready.
0: Is you ready?
1: Huh?
0: Are you ready?
1: Ready.
0: Is you ready? Whole squad.
2: 92Q, good morning. Who's this?
3: This is Leon.
2: Leon, let's try to get you these tickets to go and see Jill Scott. Here's your first clue. This is an American R&B group that was formed in Atlanta.
3: Next clue.
2: They were discovered by Keith Sweat.
3: Next clue.
2: The group was first a quintet until two members quit and Big G Glenn and Lil G Jenkins joined.
4: Oh,
2: no.
4: Thank you.
2: Sorry. 92Q, good morning. Who's this?
5: Marquita.
2: Marquita, let's get you these tickets. Here's your first clue. This is an American R&B group that was formed in Atlanta.
5: Next clue.
2: They were discovered by Keith Sweat.
5: Next clue.
2: The group was initially a quintet until two members quit and Big G Glenn and Lil G Jenkins joined. Sorry. 92Q, good morning. Who's this?
6: Java.
2: Java, let's get you these tickets, Coffee. All right, here we go. First clue. This is an R&B group that was formed in Atlanta.
6: Next clue.
2: They were discovered by Keith Sweat.
6: Next clue.
2: The group was initially a quintet until two members quit and Big G Glenn and Lil G Jenkins joined.
4: Thank you.
2: Sorry, honey.
4: Wow, Sissy thought we didn't hear.
2: Man,
4: we heard Sissy say that.
2: Crazy.
4: I heard Sissy say that.
2: Say what?
4: I heard her say that. She said his name. She's like, Coffee. Anyway, she's kidding.
2: He said his name is Java. Call him Coffee.
4: Yeah. Call him Coffee. Okay.
7: Yeah.
4: Yeah.
2: But I'm trying to figure out what's up with this. These clues.
4: Yeah,
2: is it hard?
4: I don't know why you haven't gotten this.
7: So much pressure.
4: Especially by the time you get to that third clue, you should have this figured out by now.
2: The third clue should give it away.
4: That's like a dead ringer for this. So
2: yes,
4: we still need a winner. Call us right now, 615-737-9292 for your chance to see Jill Scott. You just one answer away. You got all the clues. Google away now. But somebody can get these tickets. Here's Rihanna. This is Rude Boy on the 615 Wake Up.

0: 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Who's this?
1: This is Erica.
0: Erica, do you want to guess or do you want me to give you some clues?
1: I like to take the clues.
0: Oh, you want the clues? Okay. Ooh. This is an American R&B group that was formed in Atlanta.
1: Okay, next clue.
0: They were discovered by Keith Sweat.
1: Next clue.
0: The group was initially a quintet until two members quit and Big G Glenn and Lil G Jenkins joined.
1: Is it Silk?
0: It is
2: That's it. Congratulations. You're going to go see Jill Scott at the Ryman. Congratulations.
3: Oh, my God. Thank you.
2: You're more than welcome. 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
5: For the most part, things are looking good this morning. No problems on 40 or 65. No unusual delays on 24 or 440. 840, checking in accident-free. I'm Christy O'Brien.
6: 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Here's the 92Q weather forecast.
7: I'm WSMV4 First Alert meteorologist Stefano DiPietro. Plenty of sunshine today. Temperatures topping off near 80 this afternoon. Tonight we're down to the 50s for the overnight low. Tomorrow even warmer, low 80s and mostly sunny. Keep an eye out for a stray rain shower overnight. Most of us dry, and then Thursday we're back in the 70s.
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2: Coming up next, your chance to go see Lil Wayne in the city of your choice. 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So get ready. First keyword is top of the 8 o'clock hour. Crystal Eye is going to hit you with that. Mm-hmm. And then right after that, it's what you said.
0: Would you not marry your soulmate, the love of your life, if they're in debt?
2: Oh, that's a good question. Mm-hmm. I don't. That's been a question posed to a lot of people. Mm-hmm. So I bet it is. All right. What you said, that's coming up. Get ready, 8 o'clock hour. It is still Taurus season, so we got some Tauruses to celebrate.
0: Tauruses.
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2: He's almost ready with a 25-minute flex. It's coming up. Right now, here's Jamie Foxx and T-Pain. This is Blame It. It's a 615 Wake Up right here on 92.

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0: 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Sean Good, Sissy Brown, and Crystal with an I. Right here on 92Q.

92Q Nashville's R&B and throwbacks. Y'all driving on that one. Y'all grooving in the car. Mm-hmm. It's the 615 Wake Up with a 25-minute. Time is 7:25 right now, 53 degrees at the moment. It's going to be clear skies today, a high of 81 degrees. But this Saturday, I want you guys to come out to MAC Community Action Day. It's happening from 10 to 2 at the Frederick Douglass Head Start. Okay. You can get help with rent. I can't get them together and say it fast. So that's where you go. The address is 621 Howerton Street. There's going to be inflatables, face painting. The Titans cheerleaders are going to be there. And of course, there's going to be some giveaways. MAC means Metro Action Commission, just in case you guys didn't know. So join us there this Saturday from 10 to 2. But right now, it's time.

Happy birthday today on this May the 12th. Happy birthday goes out to Big X the Plug, who's 28. Cuban Doll is 28. Steve Smith is 47. Kim Fields, 57. Tony Hawk is 58. Stephen Baldwin is 60. Vanessa Estelle Williams is 63. Emilio Estevez is 64. And Ving Rhames is 67 years old. Local birthdays. Happy birthday goes out to James Glenn, Dominique Majors, Joe.

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1: Hi, this is Alexander from Waverly Belmont Elementary School, and it's time for Keeping Moving Traffic.
2: Arrington, 840 westbound. There's an accident before Horton Highway. We've got stop traffic from Veterans Parkway. Glencliff, 40 westbound at Spence Lane, reports of an accident. And Jolton, 24 eastbound, an accident clearing at White's Creek Pike. I'm Christy O'Brien.

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0: Me and this man have been at odds for years on years. You coming out here, quite the f***ing surprise, but Kat, I can sit and I can watch you, I can laugh, because I'm a f***ing fan first.
1: That is Kevin Hart talking to Kat Williams after he got done roasting him. I'll play what else he said next on Catch Me Up.
2: I like a little alcohol talking, too. Mm. All right, we'll talk about that in a couple of the stories on Catch Me Up. Right now, here's Tank. This is the Control right on the 615 Wake Up on 92Q. Wake up.
3: I'm gonna do this.

0: Sissy Brown.
1: Ooh, girl.
2: I know you lying.
3: Catch me up then.
1: Catch me up then. Catch me
4: up. Tommy Davidson has revealed that the upcoming Varnell Hill Late Night Talk Show is officially going to premiere on September 1st on Paramount. Him and Martin Lawrence are going to serve as producers on the project, and the new show is expected to expand the character. It's going to be a full late night format featuring real celebrity guest interviews, comedy segments, and the same exaggerated personality that Varnell Hill had on Martin.
5: And I think that I saw, was it Raquel Robinson? From the game, as she just said that she's in the show as well too. She just announced that she's a part of it
4: as a guest or
5: as a part of the cast. She didn't say that she was just in there.
4: Part
5: just,
4: of the skit
5: she's a part.
4: Stuff.
5: She's a part of the cast.
4: Okay,
5: so
4: I love her.
5: Just announced that because she did a TV1 Uncensored here recently. So she talked about that. So I'm excited to see it because I liked it when it was on Martin. So I'm excited to see it. It's going to be a pretty funny lineup.
4: So Mary J. Blige is not getting the welcome that she thought she was going to get in Vegas. Now, we've seen Mary a few times. Even on TV, we've seen on social media. She doesn't seem too happy. Her attitude seems kind of stankin' dank dank.
2: Yeah.
4: And, like, even when she's performing on stage, like, she's really not performing anymore. She's holding out the microphone so that

0: form and go right back up. So I honestly thought that it was going to be a little more than it was, too. I've seen clips of her on TikTok.
1: Mary is tired.
0: Now, yeah. She brought out Usher Saturday, so that was amazing.
1: Yeah, but
2: he
1: that's...
2: had to give her a break.
1: To give her a break.
2: He pulled her back over, and she was like, nah, yeah.
1: To let somebody else perform.
0: For me to go sit down and get some water.
1: She's tired. So if you're going to go see Mary in Vegas, that's what you're going to get. You're going to get the tired Mary that she wants you to sing. Because she ain't doing it.
0: At least they got Vegas to go to, though. If it's not a good show, go and play some slots and play
1: other stuff to do.
0: That's right. Kevin Hart and Cat Williams have ended their beef after 15 years on the Netflix Live roast show for Kevin Hart. But did they really end it? Listen.
3: Cat, we have an opportunity in real time. This is live television to put our beef behind us. I am offering you an olive branch of peace. I want to be a brother. I want to be a friend. Cat, I want to move on. Can we move on, man? Can we move on?
0: Now, from there, if you haven't seen it, Cat Williams is looking down, does not look this man in the face, in the eye one time, looking down and everything. Didn't say anything after that. Gave him a little handshake like he, you know, Kevin put his hand out, and then Cat put his hand out, then Cat put his hand on top of Kevin's hand like, yes, my son. Right. That's what it looked like.
1: Right.
0: So what did y'all think about that? What was the body movement, the body engagement?
1: Cat's got to be, he's got to be strategic about how he responds to that, because now Kevin looks like the bigger man.
4: Yeah.
1: Because they've been beefing for a while, and you just sat there and just laid all into Kevin, roasted him. So he's got to stand up and say something to be the bigger person and then extend this olive branch. So Kat's got to be real strategic about how he responds to it. Even if he don't agree, that's fine. But you can't show all this extra love and stuff, and then next week you're going to be all up in his behind again. So he kind of did it the way I expected him to do it. Just kind of look humble, but no real deep response to it.
2: Yeah, because I still think it was hate there. Cat Williams definitely still threw some hatery comments. That whole roast was people saying the stuff that they always wanted to say.
1: Yeah.
2: And they used it at the roast as the way to get it out. Because now I know some of them racist.
0: Well, there was a young lady that called and said that he was lit off that Gran Cormino. You know, that's his tequila.
2: Yeah. Mm-hmm.
0: And so they said that he'd been sipping on that. And I was like, yeah, he'd been sipping it because he had to be able to take all these jabs he was going to get.
1: Exactly. Would you do all that sober? Everybody up there that's talking
0: I'm not going to do that sober
1: because we're going to be fighting in here.
0: Exactly.
1: So I need to be lit. That way I can just laugh with you and smile. And then tomorrow when I'm by myself, then I'm going to cuss.
0: Right, because you're going to watch and be like, oh.
1: Right.
2: Right.
1: Yeah, tomorrow I have something to say, but I'll be in my house. So, it acted out the right way. I think what to pay attention to really is the next couple of weeks to see if Kat says anything else, if he does any other interviews.
0: Or there might be a collab.
1: Maybe. We'll see. I don't know. It's going to be interesting because somebody's going to want to interview Kat and talk about that roast.
2: And they're going to ask about that.
1: And then we're going to find out how he responds to it, because he's going to be put in a position where he's going to have to say something, and then we'll know how he truly feels. That is it. All right, guys. Coming up the top of the hour, guess what? We want to send you go see Lil Wayne anywhere in the country. And we're going to give you cash. Chris with Eyes got that keyword. Be listening for it. It's a 615 Wake Up on 92Q.
5: What's up? This your girl Star from, of course, East Nashville. And it's time for Keep It Moving Traffic.
6: Arrington, 840 westbound before Horton Highway, there's an accident. We've got stop-and-go traffic from Veterans Parkway. Antioch, 24 westbound before Hickory Hollow Parkway, crash moved to the left shoulder. And Whites Creek, Briley Parkway eastbound, reports of an accident at Brick Church Pike. I'm Christy O'Brien.
7: Heat is crazy. Here's a 92Q weather forecast.
8: I'm WSMV4, First Alert Meteorologist Stefano DiPietro. Plenty of sunshine today. Temperatures topping off near 80 this afternoon. Tonight, we're down to the 50s for the overnight low. Tomorrow, even warmer, low 80s. And mostly sunny. Keep an eye out for a stray rain shower overnight. Most of us dry. And then Thursday, we're back in the 70s.
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12: Across the country right now, at this very moment, there are probably arguments taking place about who's doing more of the housework, the homework, the shuttling of kids from this activity to that. It's true. By and large, women do more of this than men. But doesn't have to be that way. And if you and your spouse can level that playing field, it's going to make both of you and your kids

0: happier. Psychologist Yelena Kecmanovic says this might be how you get there. As hard as it might be at first, try to think of your partner like a teammate, not an adversary. Learn how to do some of the chores your partner does to get a better understanding of how much effort something takes. And finally, take the time to acknowledge what the other person is doing. And every now and then, even express your appreciation. That'll go a long way. I'm Dr. Sanjay Gupta, helping you live a better life.
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3: Good luck out there. 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
0: 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Sean Good, Sissy Brown, and Crystal with an I. Right here on 92Q.

0: I recently proposed to the love of my life. We've been together for 4 years and everything has been going great until we sat down and started talking finances. She hesitantly admitted that she is over $97,000 in debt between credit cards, personal loans, her car note, and some miscellaneous stuff. I was shocked, but I can't set a wedding date like this, and I told her so. I love her, but I refuse to marry someone carrying that much debt because I don't want to start a marriage stressed out financially or risk my credit and my future. I told her I want her to be debt-free or at least have a serious payoff plan in place before we walk down the aisle. She said she was embarrassed and hurt because if I truly loved her, I would stand beside her for better or for worse and help her work through it as a team. I do truly love her, but marriage is also a business partnership and I have every right to protect myself financially. Love alone is not enough for me because debt affects everything, our home, future children, vacations, and quality of life. My fiance said I'm treating love like a business deal, saying I don't want a life partner, I want a business partner. She said we can still get married while fixing it, but I don't want to take that chance. My mom is calling me selfish, but my dad says I'm smart. I just want to see who agrees with me. Why do people think I'm doing too much?
1: All right. So how do you feel about the situation? Would you marry somebody that's got almost $100,000 in debt? Would you marry them knowing that you're going to take on that responsibility too? Or would you say, you know what? Nah, we're going to wait a little while. What would you do? 615-737-9292 is the number. You can also text that same number. We got to hear from you. We want to hear from them. Maybe you've experienced this before. What did you do in the situation when your spouse had a whole lot of debt that you didn't want to take on? We'll get into your comments coming up right after Aaliyah. If your girl only knew, right here on the 615 Wake Up on 92Q. Wake up, Nashville.

0: I married someone flipped in that his credit, he didn't have credit, and I had to establish credit for him. And I loved him, so yes, I did that. However, later in marriage, we found out that we were complete differences where I was one that was on paying all the expenses, and he just kind of played around. It didn't last. I think he's making a positive choice. Someone that gets that brutal with money, $100,000, is not brutal with thinking. Thank you.
1: 92Q, good morning. What you said?
2: Yeah, don't do it, bro. Don't do it. Y'all should have had this discussion long before now. She didn't match that debt as a teen, so it's not your responsibility to help her pay that off.
1: That's it, mic drop.
2: This clearly sounds like somebody who's living above their means, and she would bring that to the marriage.
1: All right.
2: Get your losses, bro. Get it.
1: Thank you, honey. Thank you, bro. 92Q, good morning, what you said?
3: Good morning, what you said, and to you beautiful sisters, happy belated Mother's Day.
1: Thank you.
3: I hate to say this, but I feel similar to like what he said, but also then, on the other way, why not go ahead and do it? Hey, man, y'all, you can help her, man, like you're saying. You want to help her?
1: Okay.
3: Come on, man. Let's go ahead and do it, man.
4: Okay.
1: Thank you, baby.
3: Have a nice day.
1: You too.
5: All right. Welcome back to the 615 Wake Up. So today's scenario is you got a guy that's proposed to his girlfriend of 4 years. He's in love. They're in love with each other. Now, she hesitantly, but, you know, honestly told him that she's got debt. $97,000 worth of debt from personal loans and all kinds of stuff. That's what she's amassed on her own. And that was like, he pumped the brakes. He said, whoa, that's not something. I don't want to take on that kind of debt going into a marriage. So now he's hesitant about actually going through with the marriage, not necessarily the relationship, but the marriage part. It's like, I don't know if I really want to do that. She's hurt and embarrassed because he's like, do you love me? Is this not enough? Why can't we do this together? You can help. We can knock this debt down together in our marriage. But he's like, I don't want to take on that responsibility. I don't have that kind of debt. And I don't want to take that on going right into a marriage. That's the first heavy weight that's on us right there is nearly $100,000 worth of debt that we got to figure out. So he's like, you know, we can get married, but you've got to, not saying you got to have it all paid off, but you got to have put something down. You've got to pay something or to show that you're really trying to knock this debt down. But she's embarrassed. She feels like that he's, you know, not being realistic and forgetting about the love that they have all because of her financial situation, which is not that good. So how would you handle that? If you're going to be getting ready to marry somebody who's got nearly $100,000 in debt, they just told you after you proposed, you still going to go through that marriage? Or are you going to wait? Not saying you're going to end the relationship, but are you still going to go with that marriage as you were originally planning to do?
1: And do you think that marriage is a business partnership as well?
5: That's a great question. Do you think it's a business partnership? 615-737-9292. Keep calling us. You can also text that same number. We'll read your text on the air as well. We'll get some more of you coming up after SZA and Kendrick. This is 30 for 30 on the 615 Wake Up on 92Q. Wake up. But none of y'all ain't really got

talking about a conservative, regular girl that still can be thorough as don't need you. Psychic and reach a zodiac sign. It must be a Gemini moon, cause we about to go half. Mistakenly, nobody been in a bag, but how many bodies done been in her?

Should I fold up no yoga mat? Check. Should I dead up in no shoes and touch? Check. Should I ran down on you, no questions asked? Check. They check. They check. They check.

0: 92Q, good morning. What you said?
1: Good morning, what you said. I totally agree with him. Agree with him and his father. One of the top reasons why marriage ends in divorce, finance is right up there at the very top. And if you're not discussing going into a marriage whole where you both can agree on everything, then you should wait. And in this gentleman's case, he should definitely wait in terms of the plan that he proposed to his fiance. That should definitely be considered and implemented. And if she loved him, I know she's saying if he loved her, but if she loved him, she would understand his feelings as well where the finances are concerned.
0: Thank you, darling.
2: Appreciate it.
0: 92Q, good morning. What you said?
3: I want to say something to her. Anyone that's dated you for 4 years and y'all haven't had an understanding of where you all spending habits are and how you move in this world with your finances, and then when he proposes 4 years later, he now has debt doubts because of your debt. I feel like she needs to be more hesitant in moving forward, because when you think about two people coming together, you bring everything with you. So if a person genuinely loves you, that's what they're going to do. So I'm more alarmed that it's been 4 years in with the proposal. Now, oh, you got debt, so we can still date, but nah.
0: All right. Okay. Thank you, girl.
2: Thank you.
4: All right. Sissy Brown, what we got on text?
0: Someone said, I have $90,000 in student loans, and my husband now still married me. I pay my student loan debt myself because it's my debt, not his. Someone else said, good morning. I say no. I had to have the same conversation with my husband before we got married. I explained that once he fixes his credit, we could get married because I wasn't going to put everything in my name. He fixed it. We've been able to build a custom home, and we'll be celebrating 20 years in August. Congratulations to y'all. Someone else said, man, you better put that relationship on layaway. And finally, someone said, good morning, what you said? No, sir, don't marry her yet. But also, why is it after 4 years? This is just now coming up.
4: Hmm. Okay. Yeah, now I will say this. A majority of Americans have a student loan debt. That's a common thing. That's like owning a t-shirt around nowadays. Yeah. Most people have student loan debt. And it's kind of treated a little bit different in a sense. At least it has been in the past. Yeah. But the situation is, you got a couple's been together for 4 years. He proposed. They're about to get married. And then he finds out that she's got $97,000 in debts from personal loans and everything else. So her credit's not that great. And this is the debt that she's going to bring into the marriage. So now he's hesitant about doing that because his credit's good. He's managed his finances a lot better compared to her. He doesn't want to take on all that kind of debt and responsibility. She feels like that's hurtful and it's embarrassing, and you don't love her. You know that he doesn't love her, and love should make you want to do this, and we can do this together. That's what she's saying here. You can help me conquer this together because of our love is so strong and all that stuff. And he was like, I love you, but that's love is not everything. And taking on that kind of debt going into a marriage is not something that he really wants to do. His mom thinks that he should not pass up this opportunity for somebody he loves and be in a loving relationship. But his dad is like, brother, I agree with you. You need to hold off on that. You know, so is it? And so she's his fiance's thinking, you're thinking of our relationship and our marriage as a business arrangement. And so the question is he wrong for not wanting to get married? Is he looking at the relationship like a business arrangement? Or is he right for his feelings?
0: Is it a business arrangement?
4: Yeah. And in some instances, is it that? Or is he right in his feelings for wanting to wait? He's not saying he doesn't want to be with her, but he also wants her to have some kind of payment plan or something to start taking care of her debt before they get into this marriage. We want to hear more from you. 615-737-9292 is the number. You keep calling us. You can also text that same number. We're going to read your responses coming up soon, and you got hours coming up at the bottom of the hour. It's the 615 Wake Up right here on 92Q. Stick around.
5: 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It's time for Keep It Moving Traffic.
6: Arrington, 840 westbound before Horton Highway. An accident blocks the left lane. Traffic stop and go from Veterans Parkway. Glencliff, Thompson Lane eastbound. We've got an accident at South Lake Drive. And Midtown, Charlotte Avenue. There's a crash at 16th Avenue North. I'm Christy O'Brien.
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9: You ever wonder why the same cold virus makes some people so sick and others not sick at all? Well, according to an interesting new study out of Yale School of Medicine, one key factor is how quickly the cells in their noses, called nasal cells, respond to the virus and contain it. It's called the interferon response, and it can vary for different people. Now, when that response gets inhibited, it can trigger a different reaction, which leads to excessive mucus production and inflammation. In other words, a cold that is a lot more miserable. 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Also, good old-fashioned hand washing. And remember not to touch your face. I'm Dr. Sanjay Gupta, helping you live a better life.
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0: 92Q, good morning. What you said?
1: What I say is, yeah, his credit's good, her credit's bad. That's why y'all marry a wife and husband, to get everything together. Get her saturated and, you know, build a life, build a credit, build, you know, everything together. He should help her, but to a limit, not pay all, but pay some of it and show her how to, you know, budget her money and get it together. They can still get married because, I mean, either way it goes. You're going to be rich, you're going to be poor, you're going to be middle class, you're going to be low class. It don't make no difference because the debt is a debt.
2: All right, thank you.
0: 92Q, good morning. What you said?
3: I think he should put the marriage on hold because if that person is, if she is not responsible enough to have good credit now, as if they get married, it's going to get worse.
0: All right. Thank you, lady.
2: Thank you.
0: 92Q, good morning. What you said?
4: Yes, I feel that she should pay off her debt before they get married. She should begin to do a payment plan because he didn't require those bills and that. How, whatever she got went and bought and spent and did all of what she wanted to do. But the marriage is not built on just her debt. I mean, he can marry her, but she needs to set up a payment plan and pay off her own debts.
0: Okay, thank you. 92Q, good morning. What you said?
5: What you said? This is a case of don't ask, don't tell. He didn't ask, she didn't tell.
0: You're
5: it's
0: so
5: also
0: right.
5: a case of deception as well. She should have told him. She should have been out front. But I guarantee you that if he had known up front, he wouldn't have married her because he's already in question about marrying her now. So you got to ask when you're dating. You got to ask all these questions, you know, so you'll know what you're heading into before you step and give your heart to somebody.
0: Thank you, honey.
2: All right. So you're not tuning in. You got a guy who's getting engaged, going to marry his girlfriend in 4 years. Then he finds out that she's got $97,000 worth of debt. And now he's like wanting to put things on pause. Because his credit's not like that. He doesn't want to roll into a marriage with $100,000 worth of debt right out the rip. She thinks she's hurt. She's embarrassed. She feels like that she's not loving him and like, we can do this together. Love matters. You're treating our relationship like a business arrangement, but he's hesitant. His mom thinks he should go through with it. His dad thinks, I think you're doing the right thing, son. You need to put a pause on this. So the question is he treating their relationship like a business arrangement? And is a relationship a business arrangement? Do you think he's doing the right thing, or you think he should go forth with that marriage with $100,000 out the gate? As soon as he signs those papers, that's on him as well, too. We'll take more of your calls coming up in our responses after Kevin Ross, Love in the Middle, right here on the 615 Wake Up on 92Q. Wake up.

0: 92 Q, good morning. What you said?
1: I'm saying, if she got dad while she's single, if she got nobody, when you get married, she's going to put more dad on you. So just leave her where she at. You can love her from a distance.
0: All right. Thank you. 92 Q, good morning. What you said?
2: Good morning. Good morning. Good morning.
3: Good morning.
2: I think people get it turned around. Marriage isn't just one thing. It's not all about love. It's not all about business, all about communication, all about friendship. It's all of those things included into one. But please make no mistake about it. Business is a portion of it. You are bringing your finances together. You're signing financial contracts. So the business piece is a part of it. I think this guy's got to think about what's more important to him. Is it more important for him to be with this woman through richer or poor, right? Those are part of the vows. Are you going to be with her through richer or poor and take this on? Or is it more important to you to start your marriage off in a situation where you have little to no debt, and that's what you love more than you love this individual person?
0: Thank you, honey.
3: Brother. Appreciate it.
0: 92 Q, good morning. What you said?
4: What you said. She should take it as a teachable moment, because he's not saying I'm through with you. He's just saying let's wait until we get this together. So she's being a little selfish, and he's willing to take on the responsibility, but he's just saying just extend the proposal, you know, the engagement. That's all he needs to do. Just extend the engagement until they can start working on it, and then they'll get it together.
0: All right. Thank you. 92 Q, good morning. What you said?
5: One thing she is showing him is the for better or for worse part. That's one thing she's showing him off the top. But he should go on and get married to her, because what if she gets, like, rich or something, and then she gets a tripping on him because he ain't making enough money. Mm-hmm. So he should go on and, you know, marry her.
0: All right. Okay. Thank you.
3: What we got on text?
0: I think if he truly loves her, he would stick by her and help her to learn to spend and save money wisely. And after he took at least 6 months to help her and still love her, then maybe they could consider marriage, because some people just need a little help. Someone else said he should have knew that about her anyway after 4 years. What's really going on? Someone else said, as a woman, that should have been something talked about when y'all made it official, not when he proposed to you. No, I wouldn't feel comfortable walking into a marriage with you and that much debt. Someone else said, can't pay off debt with love. And someone else said, what's love got to do with it? Who needs a heart when a pockets can be broken?
3: Okay, speak them lyrics.
0: I'll take the time.
3: All right, Sissy. What would you do?
0: I would hold off on the engagement too, if that's how he really felt. And if I was the fiance, he said he would help her. He didn't say figure it out, because she may not be financially literate. You know, you never know. She might not have nobody there to know. And then maybe it could be like student loans, medical bills, stuff like that. You don't know that either. I think that she should accept the help. Go on and put it on the plan. You just have to extend the engagement a little longer, because if he's adamant about not getting married and you love this man, go on and fall in line, girl. He said he was going to help you. He didn't say he was going to leave you. So that's the better or worse, even before you get married, that you was talking about, because you're not married and he don't have to help you. And secondly, you know, I hear a lot of people saying that, you know, the finances should have been talked about 4 years. Sometimes finances are talked about, but I call it surface finances, like the things that you see that they're doing, like especially if you don't live together, you know, you've got your rent, you've got your bills, and you see them paying, I got to go pay bills, I got to go do this. A lot of people are not talking about Roth accounts, IRAs, CDs, and things like that. They're just not. They might be like, what's your credit report like? Or, you know, or even life insurance. A lot of relationships, I guarantee you, people that are listening, they haven't had those conversations. So it's not too offset that they wouldn't know, that man wouldn't know everything about his woman's credit. So skip all that, and girl, get yourself together so you can get married to the love of your life. He said you was the love of his life, so go on and get together, Sean.
3: You know, for me, I find it really interesting that you didn't have this conversation about finances. I mean, we talk about everything else. If your soon to be spouse has got a kid, you know all about that relationship and the baby mama or baby daddy. You know all about that. You know about family drama. You know about all that stuff. But when it comes to finances, we don't dissect enough.
0: That's what I'm saying.
3: We don't dissect enough, and you should be.
0: Surface.
3: Because you literally are about to join your lives together, and so that what's yours is mine, and mine is all that stuff becomes one legally. So her debt becomes yours. The success, the money she has, that stuff becomes what you have becomes hers. you have to have those conversations. You can't go into a marriage and not have those real types of conversations to know what you're about to do, because you also learn a lot about your spouse or the person you're trying to be with. You'll know if she's got $97,000 in debt and you start to dissect it and see what it is. Credit's bad. She got all this debt collectors. You understand that she doesn't manage her money well. And so now you know. So when she gets a hold of the money that you have, is she going to manage it well? And that is going to cause another problem. So I'm shocked that you guys didn't have this conversation, but I do agree with you for holding off on this marriage. And you guys work together. She has to put more effort into paying this debt down than you, because it's her debt. And she also has to show that when you guys come together, that she's going to manage your money better than what she's been managing her money. When I say your, I mean the money you have together. She's going to manage that money that you guys have together better than what she managed her own. So I do agree with him in doing this.
0: Or he might have her do it. Yeah. I mean, he might do it himself and say, I'm going to take care of the bills.
3: And is that the added responsibility that you want to take on? Some men will do that. Mm-hmm. But that's if, yes, you're solely your choice.
6: Now, I just feel like as a woman, I would probably want to put it off myself, because I wouldn't feel comfortable putting it on my husband. And I know I wouldn't let him do it to me if the shoe was on the other foot. Because you're not finna marry me, and now I got to take care of the stuff that you should have took care of yourself. Now, if it's student loans, that's another thing, because student loan people going to come after you.
3: they got
6: your social security number and all that. Mm-hmm. But as the man, to me, he's showing leadership, trying to be responsible and prepare them for the life that he want them to have, because clearly she been living beyond her means. If her debt is this high, she been living beyond her means, and she's gonna want him to do this and that for her. And meanwhile, you can't even, your credit score ain't even good enough to help us get a house.
3: Right.
6: Like, you're still gonna want me to do husbandly things, but we can't even put our credits together to get a house. So, like, yeah, I would have put it off myself, because no.
3: Yeah.
6: No.
3: Yeah, so, hey, brother, good luck out there. Anybody else in that situation, think about the financial pressure you're putting on your spouse when you bring something like it in the table. It's hard. And you're adding weight to a relationship that you don't have to add.
6: And then you're going to keep wanting stuff, and you can't even help out with stuff.
0: But I want you to buy it for me.
3: There you go. That's it. 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
7: 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And it's time for Keep It Moving Traffic.
8: Arrington, 840 westbound, delays approaching Horton Highway. Earlier accident is clear. Priest Park, Bell Road, there's an accident at Ned Shelton Road. Also an accident, Bell Road at Benzing Road. At the state capitol, Dr. Martin Luther King Jr. Boulevard, a crash at 6th Avenue North. I'm Christy O'Brien.
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1: You know, it's interesting. For such a long time, I think people thought about diseases as something that mostly happened later in life. Just in recent years, however, we as a society have really begun to think about preventing certain ailments much, much earlier. Case in point, new study out of Northwestern University School of Medicine found the mid-30s are a major turning point for men's heart health. For women, about a decade later. But for the men, this is the time when you really need to be thinking about your heart health seriously. At a bare minimum, start seeing a primary care doctor once a year just to get your blood pressure and cholesterol checked. You can also look up and then do your best to follow what is known as the American Heart Association's Life's Essential Eight. These are things everyone can do to decrease their risk of heart disease. I'm Dr. Sanjay Gupta, helping you live a better life.
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12: Good luck out there. 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
12: And we were rooting for Jordan. We were rooting for him. We'll give you the results coming up after Kehlani. This is Folded right on the 615 Wake Up on 92Q. 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

0: 92Q Nashville's R&B Throwbacks. It's Kehlani with Folded. It is a 615 wake up. And coming up at the top of the hour, our girl Crystal with eyes got some things she don't like.
1: Yes, I do. And it's y'all. Y'all have been cutting up in and out the city this weekend. And it's just Tuesday. It's just Tuesday. And y'all doing the most.
0: Well, get ready because I don't like that. It's coming up at the top of the hour. So last night was the American Idol finale.
2: Yes.
0: The top three. And we were rooting for Jordan McCullough. We were rooting out of Murfreesboro.
2: And he was the best one last night. I don't care what nobody says. He was the best one. Keela did amazing as well. And they were the top three. It was Hannah, Keela, and Jordan. And so they went. It was Alicia Keys first.
0: Yeah.
2: She was their mentor. So they had to do an Alicia Keys song.
0: Right.
2: Mm-hmm. So they all did that. It was good. She was, you know, then they performed with Alicia Keys. There was so many artists that performed last night. Motley Crue performed. Brad Paisley performed. All those judges performed.
0: Yeah.
2: And it was a really good show. I sat for 3 hours and watched the whole thing, and
0: but
2: I was
0: How did Hannah do on a Alicia Keys song?
2: Hannah did not do well at all last night. Hannah is, she's like a country, like a timid, like a Taylor Swift type
0: of
2: singer.
0: Gives me new age Dolly Parton, because Dolly, love Dolly, but yeah. There's not a whole lot of range when it comes to Dolly, and Hannah gives me very just... this low-key, low-energy Dolly Parton.
2: And that's exactly... Even when she won, it was just like, oh, yeah, I won.
0: Right. So okay. I thought that Jordan had vocal ability, presence. I thought he had just a whole lot more range, more color.
2: That's not what they're looking at. Because the fans are the vote. And Hannah has got a huge following. And then also, I feel like the black vote was split because... Keela is black and Jordan is biracial.
0: Yep.
2: So I feel like the black vote was split right there to give more of Hannah.
0: Mm-hmm.
2: And so I knew she was going to win. We were talking about it. I said, she's probably going to win. And then, too, I'm going to keep it real. You know, Jamal Roberts won last year and he's black.
0: Right.
2: He's black. And I didn't see him doing two blacks in a row. Mm-hmm. But, you know.
0: Yeah. And, you know, and I will say this. I think that, especially when it comes to singing, that... obviously there's a difference between when it comes to somebody of color singing and somebody not of color.
2: People just would say that Keela was screaming.
0: Yeah. And I think because there's something about, especially when it comes in the black culture, the way that we sing is a little bit different. There's little bit more dramatics to it. And I think when it comes to that voting body of American Idol, they don't really get into that.
2: Yeah.
0: The voting body. I'm not saying as America as a general, but the people that vote on American Idol.
2: Right.
0: I don't think
2: a lot of people will watch, but a lot of people won't vote.
0: Yeah. I don't think they necessarily get into that type of singing. I think they would rather have the Hannahs and the Kelly Clarksons. And I think they'd rather have that. Even though Kelly's got some soul to her.
2: Harry got some pipes.
0: But I don't think that they really go too much for the kind of singing that you and I are accustomed to, or we really find be a real talent.
2: Yeah.
0: And I think that's one of the downfalls when it comes to American Idol.
2: I'm not mad at Jordan and Keela getting second and third because from what I've heard over the last 20-something years, because I've watched since day one, the American Idol contract is very strict and it is exclusive.
0: Yeah.
2: So they can't travel. They can't do concerts and stuff like that. So Jordan and Keela have the opportunity to really just get out there and just act a fool.
0: Yeah, you can't wipe your butt without American Idol saying when and how.
2: That's true.
0: You can't do it. So
2: congratulations
0: to all three of them. We're definitely going to try to get Jordan up onto the show and show him

0: up? It's your girl Audra from Clarksville, and it's time for Keep It Moving Traffic.
1: Priest Park, Bell Road. We've got an accident at Ed Shelton Road. Also an accident, Bell Road at Benzing Road. Emergency crews on both those scenes. No problems on 24 or 65. No unusual delays on 40 or 440. I'm Christy O'Brien.
2: It changes every 20 minutes. Here's a 92Q weather forecast.
3: I'm WSMV4 First Alert Meteorologist Stefano DiPietro. Plenty of sunshine today. Temperatures topping off near 80 this afternoon. Tonight we're down to the 50s for the overnight low. Tomorrow even warmer, low 80s and mostly sunny. Keep an eye out for a stray rain shower overnight. Most of us dry, and then Thursday we're back in the 70s.
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9: Across the country right now, at this very moment, there are probably arguments taking place about who's doing more of the housework, the homework, the shuttling of kids from this activity to that. It's true. By and large, women do more of this than men. But doesn't have to be that way. And if you and your spouse can level that playing field, it's going to make both of you and your kids happier. Psychologist Yelena Kecmanovic says this might be how you get there. As hard as it might be at first, try to think of your partner like a teammate, not an adversary. Learn how to do some of the chores your partner does to get a better understanding of how much effort something takes. And finally, take the time to acknowledge what the other person is doing. And every now and then, even express your appreciation. That'll go a long way. I'm Dr. Sanjay Gupta, helping you live a better life.
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2: 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Sean Good, Sissy Brown, and Crystal with an I. Right here on 92Q.

0: is Tuesday on the 615 Wake Up. Hey, this is Sean Good. Wake up, Madison.
1: Hey, y'all. It's Sissy Brown. Wake up, Jolton.
2: And this is Crystal with an I. Wake up to all the Tauruses. 7 days to my birthday.
0: All right. Well, the future birthday girl has got
3: boo. I'm going to boo that every day.
0: You should, honestly.
2: You should.
0: I'm just saying.
2: Hey, yeah. You saw something.
0: You know what?
2: Split I agree. And forth.
0: Because
2: back and forth. Because
1: she, when I tell you, she used to give me the, such a stank
0: right.
1: look.
2: Because
0: right.
2: I'm like, girl, so, 132
1: no,
2: days.
1: I don't do that.
0: I can't get mad at her. Even when she does it to me, I can't get mad at her because I give her hell when it comes
2: yes.
0: to her birthday. So
2: yes.
0: I ain't even going to get mad.
1: You do get me. Look at me. I'm agreeing. Yes, Sean.
0: I do. I give
1: you
0: her
1: give
0: absolute hell.
1: Hell
0: when it comes to her birthday because I hear about it all of December and then even a few days after. So, yes. So... I give her hell, so I ain't even get mad about it. But coming up in a few minutes, it is Crystal with an I. What you got?
2: Listen, still doing recaps on things that's going on in the past couple of days has been a mess, and it's only Tuesday.
0: It's only Tuesday. Well, I don't like that it's coming up in just a matter of minutes. Get ready for it. Right now, here's Mario. Let me love you right on the 615 Wake Up on 92Q.

0: don't even like it.
1: Good Tuesday morning, everybody. It is your girl, Crystal, with an I, and it is only Tuesday. And in the past couple of days, there has been so much going on in the city and on the internet. And of course, y'all know I got some things that I don't like about it.
2: One.
1: Seeing so many people post videos of them popping up on their mamas at church on Mother's Day. First of all, you probably should have had your ass there anyway, you heathen.
3: Jesus.
1: Next year, get baptized. Blow a mind or something. Okay. I don't like that.
2: Two.
1: How that officer just let that man whoop his ass in Madison the other day.
3: That's
1: now,
3: so crazy.
1: If you who protecting and serving our city, I'm just going to get my own gun. You had two weapons and still got beat up close.
4: I like the fact that he didn't shoot him.
1: He could have tased him.
3: Whooped him with that nightstick or something.
1: Something, you know, they're just letting him beat you up like that. They ain't taught you nothing in the, you know. Anyway, I don't like that.
2: Three.
1: The way these clubs is catching on and burning down around the city now. I don't know what in the Players Club is going on in Nashville. Or who is out here on they do something to make me feel better, BS? But y'all really ain't gonna have nothing left if y'all gonna burn everything down. I don't like that.
2: Four.
1: Realizing that Kevin Hart's roast was 3 hours long. Yes, I fell asleep because I got ADHD weed.
4: What?
1: I got ADHD weed.
3: Okay. All right.
1: But from what I did see, I spent more time clutching my baby pearls. Then laughing. I don't like that.
3: I gotta watch it.
1: The fact that some of them got to show that they might be a little bit racist.
3: Ooh.
1: Yes, I know they are jokes, but they came from somewhere and got put together the way they thought was funny. Now I'm out here side-eyeing some of these white comedians with my good eye. Okay? Because I don't like it.
3: You know that Tony Hinchcliffe, he kind of almost deserved what he got.
1: Yeah.
3: Because he was the one
1: what?
3: At one of that Republican convention or whatever, mm-hmm. was talking about the S-hole countries and stuff like that.
1: Yeah.
3: So yeah. So he kind of got what he deserved in a sense.
1: He's a bit much.
3: But it was rough. And I saw he wasn't laughing at a lot of that stuff. I think even when Chelsea Handler came after him, he just kind of sat there real quiet.
1: Yeah, because he thought he was going to get beat up.
3: Well, that's just a few things that Chris and I just don't like. Coming up, News to the Cruise is on the way, and your chance to win Jill Scott tickets is around the corner. Stick around. It's a 615 Wake Up on 92Q.
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13: If you are the parent of an infant, it can be really hard to find baby foods that are truly healthy for your child. According to a new study out of UNC Chapel Hill, almost three-quarters of baby foods are ultra-processed and may contain additives that are linked to potential health problems later in life. The study's lead author said what shocked her was that the top ingredient in 71% of these baby foods wasn't a fruit or vegetable, it was one or more additives that babies' guts are not fully developed enough to be able to handle. Eating the right food at this stage of life is so important because this is when children begin developing dietary preferences for the rest of their lives. So take the extra time to look at the ingredient labels on the foods you are buying. You're going to want short lists and also ingredients that you recognize. I'm Dr. Sanjay Gupta, helping you live a better life.
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92Q Nashville's R&B Throwbacks. Lil Mo and Fabulous with Superwoman. It's the 6:05 wake up. Coming up, Key Swoops, coming up the top of the hour, so get ready for it. 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Our personal daily insights are coming up in a minute. Right now, here's Mariah Carey on the 6:15 Wake Up on 92Q. Wake up.

Jones, but you know what's up. In just a few minutes, we're going to give you our personal daily insights and then turn over to Kenny Smooth. He's got more tickets to go to the Huntsville Blues Festival. So you got to play a little hood smart. Got to play a little hood smart on the Kenny Smooth Show. That's coming up in the 10 a.m. hour. So get ready for it. But your personal daily insights to get you inspired rolled into this Tuesday is coming up after your boy T.I. Just let them know right here on the 615 Wake Up on 92Q. Wake Up.

0: 92Q Nashville's R&B Throwbacks. That's T.I. would let them know. And that is a wrap for the 615 Wake Up on this Tuesday. Appreciate you guys letting us get you up and get your day going. Mm-hmm. We're going to turn it over to Kenny Smooth in Well, you gonna say, you got nothing to say, sissy? Oh. Got nothing to say at all?
1: Mm-mm. Okay. Clarice.
0: She had a whole lot to say yesterday.
1: Clarice. I ain't keeping it going.
0: The Kenny Smooth Show is coming up in just a few minutes. Right now, though, it's time to get your personal daily insights. We need you to be inspired going into this Tuesday.
1: Now, see, when he asks, you gonna say what he's talking about. But you'd be surprised at how many people like to see you broken because it makes them feel better about them being stagnant. As long as you have breath in your body, you have a chance to get it together.
0: That's right. That's right. Embrace tough conversations as opportunities. They are opportunities for growth. Remember, every meaningful relationship thrives on honesty and vulnerability. Facing discomfort leads to understanding and connection. So step into those conversations with some courage today.
2: And quit calling that girl your friend if you ain't going to tell her when she look a mess. It only make you look petty letting her come out the house like it. Thank you.
0: So true. Thank you, Sissy Brown.
1: You're welcome, Sean. Goodbye, Crystal.
2: Bye, Sissy. Bye, Sean. Bye, y'all.
0: Nashville, get out and do something great today.
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3: A better life with Dr. Sanjay Gupta.
4: In recent years, scientists have really dialed up the urgency to understand PFAS, sometimes referred to as forever chemicals because of how long they take to break down. The latest study found these chemicals may be aging men in their 50s and 60s a bit faster than men who are younger or older or women of any age. Experts we talked to said the accumulation of PFAS may lower testosterone levels in men, impair sperm quality, and increase risks of testicular and kidney cancer. Women, it seems, just seem to be able to clear PFAS faster. Now, whether you're a man or a woman, trying to limit your exposure is a great idea. Three ways to do that. Filter your drinking water. Don't use non-stick cookware like Teflon, and avoid fast food packaging, which are sometimes coated with these chemicals. I'm Dr. Sanjay Gupta, helping you live it.
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3: A better life with Dr. Sanjay Gupta.
4: For years, scientists have been studying the association between depression and dementia. As you might expect, the relationship is complicated. But there's this new study out of the UK which found it's not just broad strokes. There are six symptoms of depression that are especially correlated with dementia risk years later. Number one, losing confidence in yourself. Two, not being able to face up to your problems. Three, not feeling warmth or affection from other people. Four, feeling nervous and anxious all the time. Five, not being satisfied with the way tasks are carried out. And finally, six, difficulty concentrating. What we could be seeing here is the impact of people becoming less social, or that certain changes in the brain lead to both depression and dementia. But dementia takes longer to manifest. If you notice these symptoms, talk to your doctor about it. I'm Dr. Sanjay Gupta, helping you live a better life.
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7: The heat is crazy. Here's a 92Q weather forecast.
8: I'm WSMV4 First Alert meteorologist Stefano DiPietro. Plenty of sunshine today. Temperatures topping off near 80 this afternoon. Tonight we're down to the 50s for the overnight low. Tomorrow even warmer, low 80s and mostly sunny. Keep an eye out for a stray rain shower overnight. Most of us dry, and then Thursday we're back in the 70s.
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0: Let's go. It is time for the Kenny Smoke Show. What's going on, guys? We're going to get you through this work day the right way with a whole lot of great music, some really cool fun, some prizes on the way, and all that cool stuff. It's great information, too, so stick around. We're going to do a little mental health check-in right around 10:35-ish. We'll get into that. Also, you know, we're going to keep you in the know what's happening right here. 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

0: 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This is Kevin Ross getting us rolling this morning. Your mental health check is coming up after this one from Maya ASAP.
1: You know, we've come too far to throw it all away. Just talk to

0: 92Q Nashville's R&B and Throwbacks. ASAP, that's Meyer. My name is Kenny. Guys, listen, go get your $10 tickets. It's going down on Sunday, May 24th. 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Yeah, we're going to have a big time, great time. 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Right now, you know what we got to do? I said I'm going to do it every day, and I'm keeping my word. Mental health check-in. You know what? You know, we pay for tune-ups for our cars, manicures. We get fresh cuts. When are you going to invest some money into your mind? A good therapist is like a personal trainer for your peace. 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All right? Whatever you got to do, however you got to Google search it, you know, you got one of them old yellow pages books. Yeah, you just grab one of them old ones. You can find you a mental health therapist and get on your journey. Just another mental health check-in, right?
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3: 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For years, we've been reporting on the health benefits of coffee, and that's not going to stop today. A new study, this one out of Harvard School of Public Health, found that coffee and tea could help lower your risk of developing dementia. People who enjoyed 1 to 3 caffeinated cups a day saw the biggest impact. In addition to the caffeine, coffee contains hundreds of bioactive compounds that can influence inflammation, glucose metabolism, vascular function, and oxidative stress. It's also possible coffee drinkers might be doing other things that keep them healthy. Eating a more balanced diet, getting plenty of exercise, sleep, not smoking, or drinking too much alcohol. And finally, staying socially active. I'm Dr. Sanjay Gupta, helping you live a better life.
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1: I'm WSMV4 First Alert Meteorologist Stefano DiPietro. Plenty of sunshine today. Temperatures topping off near 80 this afternoon. Tonight we're down to the 50s for the overnight low. Tomorrow even warmer, low 80s and mostly sunny. Keep an eye out for a stray rain shower overnight. Most of us dry, and then Thursday we're back in the 70s.
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Your throwbacks, boots on the ground. Katie Swimmer here holding it down, man. Going to get you through this work day the right way. You know how we do it, co-workers. Coming up for you next, right? I got a keyword for you to hang out with my man Lil Wayne in a city of your choice. We'll be doing that for you. And that keyword is coming up for you right around 11:05 right now. It's St. Harrison and Bad. Good morning, Middle Tennessee.

0: 92Q, National Sergeant Bean, throwbacks, fly to his tone, stiff. My name is Kenny Smooth. Welcome to the Kenny Smooth Show. All right, guys, Memorial Day weekend, the takeover weekend's going to be crazy starting on Friday. I'm going to kick it off with a brunch. A lot of folks are off, too. I believe the school's going to be out around that time, too. So all my teachers, I really want y'all to make sure you show up for the big brunch happening next weekend, next Friday, I should say. All right, we'll start around 12, and then Sissy's going to keep the broadcast going, and then we're going to be broadcasting live from Noir for happy hour from 6 to 8. We'll be doing that. Saturday, you can catch us over in Murfreesboro. We'll be at Southern Steel, and then Sunday, we swing it back to Nashville at Aura. Get all the details about the 92Q Takeover Weekend right now on the website, so you can get in when you fit in. That's 92Q Nashville. Let me go ahead and get you this keyword to win these tickets to see Lil Wayne.
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0: All right, you get to pick a city of your choice to go see Lil Weezy, and that keyword for you this morning is funeral. 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You're gonna learn how to spell on my show. All right, text that word funeral right now to 95819. 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
8: A better life with Dr. Sanjay Gupta.
9: If you are the parent of an infant, it can be really hard to find baby foods that are truly healthy for your child. According to a new study out of UNC Chapel Hill, almost three-quarters of baby foods are ultra-processed and may contain additives that are linked to potential health problems later in life. The study's lead author said what shocked her was that the top ingredient in 71% of these baby foods wasn't a fruit or vegetable. It was one or more additives that babies' guts are not fully developed enough to be able to handle. Eating the right food at this stage of life is so important because this is when children begin developing dietary preferences for the rest of their lives. So take the extra time to look at the ingredient labels on the foods you are buying. You're going to want short lists and also ingredients that you recognize. I'm Dr. Sanjay Gupta, helping you live a better life.
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2: 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Yeah.

0: such a crazy feeling though. 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
1: 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That's LMA. My name is Kenny Spoolman. Guys, right now, this is Your Music Plus birthday roll call coming up.
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3: 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I'm Coco Jones with my new song, Love a Girl. 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

0: 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It's your music. 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
1: Yes, indeed it is. And right now we got to get into some birthdays. Yes, sir. Turn up. It's your birthday. Happy, happy birthday to you. You are celebrating your birthday today. All your friends here at 92Q and all your co-workers everywhere around Middle Tennessee. All right, today celebrating Vanessa Williams is 63. Vang Reams is 67 years old today. Emilio Estevez, 64. Stephen Baldwin is 60. Kix Brooks, 71. And Tony Hawk, the famous skater, skateboarder, is 58 years old today. Locally celebrating on my list today, I got Jacqueline Woods Reed, Alisa Edwards, Valerie Payton, Lynette Parks McCray, Douglas Daniel, Miyochi Johnson, and Villain Miller all celebrating their birthdays today. Happy birthday to you from all of us here.
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8: If you're someone who isn't super active, just thinking about the amount of exercise you're supposed to get every week can feel daunting. 75 minutes of vigorous exercise, 150 minutes of moderate intensity exercise. It's a lot. But I have some good news for you in the form of a recent study out of Norway. Researchers found that for most sedentary people, getting just 5 more minutes of meaningful movement a day had a statistically significant impact on their expected lifespan. So did reducing the amount of time they sat every day by just 30 minutes. That's not to say that this bare minimum is what you should aspire to, but I think it's a good reminder that doing something is always better than doing nothing. The point is, just get started. Work just a little bit more movement into your daily routine, and don't even think of it as exercise. I'm Dr. Sanjay Gupta, helping you live a better life.
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1: I'm WSMV4 First Alert meteorologist Stefano DiPietro. Plenty of sunshine today. Temperatures topping off near 80 this afternoon. Tonight we're down to the 50s for the overnight low. Tomorrow even warmer, low 80s and mostly sunny. Keep an eye out for a stray rain shower overnight. Most of us dry, and then Thursday we're back in the 70s.
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92Q Nashville's R&B and Throwbacks. Luther, Kendrick, Kenny Schwab here doing my thing with you guys. Up next, C-Wiz is in the mix, 10-minute turn up. Plus, we're going to play a little Hood Smart. Now, check this out. I'm going to have you text in your answer today for Hood Smart. I'm going to have you text that answer in, and I'll pick a winner from the correct answers. I'll do that for you. Break that down again for you next. Right now is Elijah Connor. Good morning.

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0: 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It's time for the 10-minute turn up with DJ C-Wig.

0: Yeah, a little bit of this right now. I'm going to play this little clip for you right now, because here's what you got to do. You got to text me the name of the artist and the title. The name of the artist and the title to the clip that I'm about to play. All right, I need two answers in your text. You're going to text that to 615-737-9292. 615-737-9292. Name of the artist and title to this.
1: I'm working hard all week, and it's time to take a break. Play me some Marvin Gaye.
0: All right, we got that. I'm not sending you down to the blues festival. You don't know no blues. Okay? You're not finna embarrass me. Okay, so here's the thing. If you got the name of the artist and the title to that song, call me. Excuse me. You got to text me. Text. Do not call. Text 615-737-9292 with those answers. Text them in right now. See, we're standing by. Do your thing, dog.

0: 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Wizzy this afternoon doing his thing with the 10-minute turnip. You can check out C-Wiz, man, and DJ Tui Sunday, May 24th. That's going to be going down at the Aura Events Center. 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Are you hood smart? Yes, indeed. It is time for America's favorite radio game. It's time for Hood Smarts. What I'm going to do right now, guys, and I told you, you're going to text in your answers today. You're going to text them in. All right? You ain't going to worry about the busy signal, none of that. You're going to text in your answer. I'm going to play this clip, right? You're going to give me two answers to this thing. You're going to give me the name of the artist and the name of the song, the title of the song. Name of the artist, title of the song. Let me say that again. Two answers. Name of the artist, title of the song. All right? You got to give me both of those. And leave your name, too, so that I know who I'm talking to when I call you. All right? When you get this thing right, I will pick one winner from the correct answers. If you give me the correct answer, name of the artist, title to this.
1: I'm working hard all week, and it's time to take a break. Play me some Marvin Sheets.
0: Some Marvin Gaye. All right, if you got the answer right now, you know the name of the artist, you got the title, hit me up so you can go to the Huntsville Blues Festival. Two tickets to the Huntsville Blues Festival. You know, I'm getting your blues knowledge up this week, and I don't want to see you down there dry, right? So if you got the right answers, text them in right now to 615-737-9292.

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92Q Nashville's R&B and Throwbacks. Ursha, baby. And you don't have to call. On the way next, guys, you know what it is. It's Hell No to the No, No, No. We'll get into that one right here after Q Parker put it on. Good afternoon, Middle Tennessee.

0: 92Q Nashville's Army and Throwbacks put it on. Q Parker, Kenny Smooth holding it down for you today. Can I tell you more about Mac Day? Yeah, it's going to be a great day. Saturday from 10 to 2 is Mac Day, Metro Action Commission Day. And you know, if you don't know about Metro Action Commission, man, they are out there catching people when the cracks start popping. You know, when things just ain't going right at all. And rent's missing, utilities turning off. You hit up Metro Action Commission. As a matter of fact, while they're out there, they're going to be helping out people with rent, utilities. If you know folks that need it, if it's you, join us from 10 to 2 Saturday at the Frederick Douglass Daycare. All right. Oh, Head Start, excuse me. Join us at the Head Start there. And the address is 621 Howerton Street. I'll be out there, you know, doing my things with the ones and twos, hosting, doing whatever I got to do to make sure that folks connect to this amazing organization and all of the many things that they provide for this community. So join us Saturday starting at 10. Right now, you know what it is. It is time for... Yes, indeed. Yes, indeed. It is time for Hell No to the No, No, No. A woman who was working as a cashier at Sam's Club, she stole over $100K over a six-month period. Mm-hmm. And she spent it all on gold chains. Yep. Gold all on her watch. Gold all on her chains. Yep, when the police finally caught up with her, she was wearing every single chain she bought with the stolen money. She didn't buy no Bitcoin, no car, nothing, just gold chains. Girl, go to jail. Hell no. See, that's why you don't have money. You don't know what to do with it, man. Hell no. Next story. A Chicago man broke up with his girlfriend, and he just could not get over it. He kept trying to get back with her. She didn't want to get back with him, so he just went full petty. He just won the Petty 1000 Award, which I give out a few times throughout the year. How did he do it? Well, he went and bought a $600 hoopty, $600 car, took it down to the airport in Chicago, O'Hare, and he parked it and just left it there in her name. The car was in her name that he bought and left the car parked. It racked up over $50,000, 678 parking citations, and she's been in court trying to get that off her name ever since. Dude, you get a big hell no, but I do give you the Petty 1000 award.
1: Petty level 1000.
0: And my final story. You know, sometimes people are so smart, they damn stupid, like this woman in Texas. So she says that she bought the sun. Yeah, the sun that we look at every day. She bought it and registered it legally. Now she wants to charge the rest of the world for its use. Like, she gonna charge us to use the sun because she bought the sun. Got just one quick question.
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0: Who the hell did you buy the sun from? Was his hair like wool and feet like bronze, burnt bronze? Because that's the only person I can even think of close. Just walk the earth that you can... You know what, lady? Just...
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8: You ever wonder why the same cold virus makes some people so sick and others not sick at all? Well, according to an interesting new study out of Yale School of Medicine, one key factor is how quickly the cells in their noses, called nasal cells, respond to the virus and contain it. It's called the interferon response, and it can vary for different people. Now, when that response gets inhibited, it can trigger a different reaction, which leads to excessive mucus production and inflammation. In other words, a cold that is a lot more miserable. Of course, there are other factors at play: your genetics, any underlying conditions, immunity from vaccinations or previous infections. If you are trying really hard not to get sick, high-quality masks, they can be very effective. Also, good old-fashioned hand washing. And remember not to touch your face. I'm Dr. Sanjay Gupta, helping you live a better life.
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3: I'm First Alert meteorologist Melanie Layden. Sunny and warm today with temperatures in the upper 70s to around 80 degrees. We'll be in the lower 80s again tomorrow, and by the weekend, feeling like summer as highs climb into the 90s.

92Q Nashville's R&B and Throwbacks, the Cookout Classic, Frankie Beverly and Maze, and Before I Let Go. Coming up, guys, I got another keyword for you to go hang out with Lil Wayne in the city of your choice. And you know we got to tap in. That's coming up next. Good afternoon.

0: 92Q Naturals, Ambient Throwbacks, Ashanti Foolish. My name is Kenny Smooth. Welcome to the Kenny Smooth Show. And right now, what we got to do is give you a chance to hang out with Lil Weezy in the city of your choice.
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9: What are the chances you are listening to this while drinking a nice hot cup of coffee? If so, don't let me stop you. For years, we've been reporting on the health benefits of coffee, and that's not going to stop today. A new study, this one out of Harvard School of Public Health, found that coffee and tea could help lower your risk of developing dementia. People who enjoyed 1 to 3 caffeinated cups a day saw the biggest impact. In addition to the caffeine, coffee contains hundreds of bioactive compounds that can influence inflammation, glucose metabolism, vascular function, and oxidative stress. It's also possible coffee drinkers might be doing other things that keep them healthy. Eating a more balanced diet, getting plenty of exercise, sleep, not smoking, or drinking too much alcohol. And finally, staying socially active. I'm Dr. Sanjay Gupta, helping you live a better life.
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1: This is a love that withstands time, space, and matter forever. 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Here we are decades later. 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

0: 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On the way, guys, it's going to be that final thought.
1: Of the day.
0: We'll get right into it after this word from Silk. Let's take it back.

0: 92Q Naturals RB and Throwbacks. Freak me that silk. Kenny Swilver here holding it down. I don't know how we got on that tangent, but you know, here we are. Kenny Swilver's in the building, about to be out of the building. And turn this thing over to the DL Hughley Show. $10 tickets, man. Get them right now. I'm telling you, man. Spread the word. Tell your friends before them $10 tickets run out. All right. Go to our website. Go to our 92Q app. Get them tickets for the Sunday showdown. It's happening. Our big day party. Because, you know, we grown. We got to get a day party in there. Because, you know, we ain't trying. By the time the YNs get up out the bed and say they finna turn up, we already back at the house. Y'all got it, man. We done with it. So, yeah, join us. 3 to 7. We're going to be outside with it. Brand new Aura Event Center. And the $10 tickets are happening right now, man. Trying to save you some coin because what's gas right now? About $37 a gallon, something like that. I'm trying to just work with you. That gas, man, is tearing me up. Anyway, let's get into this right now, guys. It's time of that final thought
1: of the day.
2: Sometimes serious, sometimes funny, always facts. 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
0: A little mental health check before I bounce up out of here. You know, some of the people draining you the most have your same last name. Did you know that? Some of the people draining the most out of you, all of your energy, got the same last name as you. Then it's okay to love your family and keep your distance at the same time. Let me say that again. It's okay to love your family and keep your distance. Boundaries don't make you a bad son, a daughter, cousin, auntie, none of that. They keep you healthy and healthy long enough to keep showing up. So you got to protect yourself. You know, they say that in the airplane all the time. Put the mask on yourself first and then give it to the children and everybody. Same thing here. That's my final thought today, guys. On the way out the door. D.L. Hughley's coming up next. And if you ain't all the way there, don't worry. Sean Good always keeps it good. Got you all the way home with Off the Clock. I'm up out of here, guys. I'll do it again mañana. Deuces.
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3: The heat is crazy. Here's a 92Q weather forecast.
4: I'm First Alert meteorologist Melanie Layden. Sunny and warm today with temperatures in the upper 70s to around 80 degrees. We'll be in the lower 80s again tomorrow, and by the weekend, feeling like summer as highs climb into the 90s. We're back.
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0: name is DL.
1: What did you set this on, hell? You gotta make her say my name one time, here.
0: My name is DL.
2: Ladies and gentlemen, put your hands together for DL Hughley.
1: Listen, I'm going to be in Schaumburg at the Chicago Improv, so come check me out if you take a notion. That'll be Friday, Saturday, and Sunday, so I'll be there. Chicago, one of my very, very favorite cities.
3: I like Chicago, too.
1: Yeah. You've been there once or twice or something?
3: No, I've been there more than that.
1: I thought the first time you went was that time we went for that function. And then the mailman got off his route and went.
3: I was like, where's he going?
1: And went and got Popeyes.
3: And left his whole carrier outside. I was like, yeah.
1: But nothing really good comes in the mail these days, really.
3: Yeah. Well, a felony if you take it.
1: Yeah, it is a felony. If you take my publisher's clearinghouse fake check.
3: How dare you take my circular? I need to know what's going on at Costco.
1: All right, it's, of course, Mental Health Awareness Month, so make sure, and plus Women's Health Month, you do with that information as you what you will. Happy birthday to Kim Fields, who's one of the sweetest people ever. Happy birthday to Ving Rhees, I hope he's on the mend. Happy birthday to Steve Smith, happy birthday to Tony Hawk. Happy birthday to Vanessa Williams, happy birthday to Emilio Estevez, happy birthday to Stephen Baldwin, happy birthday to George Call, pretty good NBA coach, happy birthday to Rami Malek, played Freddie Mercury, you like him in that, right?
3: Yes, very much so.
1: Happy birthday to Mo Bamba, NBA player, happy birthday to Carlo Hall, the Chew, posthumously, of course, happy birthday to Yogi Berra, deja vu all over again, happy birthday to Florence Nightingale, happy birthday to Katharine Hepburn, happy birthday to George Carlin, one of the best who ever did it. I remember years ago, I was getting ready to fly out on American Airlines, and George Carlin was out there. And I said, hello, Mr. Carlin. Hi, I just wanted to let you know I'm a big fan of yours. He said, man, I like you. I'm a big fan of yours, too, D.L. Hughley. I went, oh.
3: He knows me.
1: I did.
3: And just like that. He grew 2 inches taller. Yeah,
1: no.
3: Look
1: that,
3: at me.
1: It didn't quite have that effect. Happy birthday to Mary Kay Ash. And not the porno star, Mary Kay Ash. That's the whole difference. You see
3: isn't
1: her.
3: Ashley?
1: Huh?
3: Ashley, no?
1: No, Mary Kay Ash. No, Ash. Mary Kay Ash.
3: Okay. I don't know her. Happy birthday, girl.
1: Yeah, but it's possible, so.
3: Oh, yeah. Wow.
1: Mary Kay Ash is at the Black Orchid in Detroit. This is
3: a different one.
1: This is different. Coming up, we got Jasmine going to tell us what's trending. I'm going to have a little note from the GED section right now. Here's Swiv, SWV. It's the DL Euclid Show. 4.

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0: Jasmine.
1: What, man?
0: Tell these good people what's trending.
1: Well, we're back at this argument again regarding transgender athletes. The latest situation took place in California, as a matter of fact, at a track meet where A.B. Hernandez, who's a senior, was competing in several different events, one of which was the long jump. And she jumped 42 feet 4 inches. And so people were very upset.
2: Was that a triple jump? That's got to be a triple jump.
0: You know what I think? I think that it is very selfish of them to do that.
1: Yeah.
0: I think that they know they've been used as a political cudgel.
1: Uh-huh.
0: I think, and they don't care.
1: Yep.
0: I think that they have, you'll hear Bill Maher and people making the argument about transgender athletes. I think that it only hurts your cause and it hurts everybody else around you because they throw you up as a reason why they should use their political power to vote against everything the other people stand for. Yeah. Just because you want an unfair advantage.
1: Yeah.
0: I think it's selfish.
2: And it is that.
1: It is definitely
0: I think you want an unfair advantage, and because you want an unfair advantage, people suffer politically.
1: Yeah.
0: A lot of this, they used the specter of transgenders competing in track competing in sports to mitigate our voting rights. Because a lot of black people and everybody voted for them and voted against this transgender in sports thing, they use that and look at the fallout from losing.
2: It's a big thing in Texas. All of them say, he wants the boys and the girls.
0: That's what I'm saying. That's selfish to me. You're a very selfish human being. Is you think that you should get to compete and have an unfair advantage and at the other time be used as a political hammer to hurt other people.
1: Yeah.
0: Because that's what they're doing. Because 6 people want to compete.
1: Yep. And that's about what it is.
0: It's selfish.
1: It's not a lie.
0: It's selfish.
1: It's enough to cause up a stir, you know. And speaking
0: I'm not saying that you shouldn't be able to call yourself whatever. But the fact that you want to compete, they use that as a political weapon. They weaponize your desire to compete to hurt people, poor people primarily, poor brown and black people, because you want to compete. I guarantee you it ain't black people doing this.
1: Hernandez, you know.
0: That's crazy.
1: Well, speaking of crazy.
0: Yeah, either that.
1: Shout out to
0: it's crazy.
1: So apparently, Caitlin Clark is causing a bit of a stir. Outside of the fact they say she's not doing as well as they thought she might, she wasn't too injured to make an appearance with Morgan Whalen.
0: Yeah, that's
1: and they were very upset about that.
0: They're
1: like,
0: bad.
1: Hey, hold on a second, what?
0: Yep.
1: Now, you know, at his concerts, he does tend to make a habit out of walking out with different athletes and celebrities and things like that, but, you know, he's done, I think, Peyton Manning and a couple of other people. I don't think it was a good look for her. And they've took to social media to let her know they didn't like it.
0: Well, after he said the word, right?
1: Yeah, he sure did. Okay. Back in 2021, I think it was.
0: I get it.
1: Yeah.
0: I get it.
1: But that's what's trending.
0: Yeah. All
1: right. There you go.
0: Now we got a little note from the GED section coming up in 15 minutes. It's the D.L. Hughley Show.
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21: Across the country right now, at this very moment, there are probably arguments taking place about who's doing more of the housework, the homework, the shuttling of kids from this activity to that. It's true. By and large, women do more of this than men. But doesn't have to be that way. And if you and your spouse can level that playing field, it's going to make both of you and your kids happier. Psychologist Yelena Kecmanovic says, this might be how you get there. As hard as it might be at first, try to think of your partner like a teammate, not an adversary. Learn how to do some of the chores your partner does to get a better understanding of how much effort something takes. And finally, take the time to acknowledge what the other person is doing. And every now and then, even express your appreciation. That'll go a long way. I'm Dr. Sanjay Gupta, helping you live a better life.
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1: Keith Sweat, Boomerang. He could beat Al Shores. 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
2: They're about equal.
1: I won't. 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
0: It's the DL Hughley Show.

cannot call it freedom when one group has the power to tell another group how to vote. You cannot call it equal. You can call it something else, but equal is not what it is. Isn't it ironic? At the very same time, we are in Iran fighting for our freedom, for the ability to stop them from getting a bomb. There are many states in this country that are trying to avoid giving black people a ballot. And that has been the case always. Black people have fought and died in every single conflict that this nation has had. Every single one. World War I, World War II, the Korean War, the Vietnam War, and so on and so on and so on. And almost in all of those conflicts, particularly at the beginning of the 18th and 19th century, we were doing so under Jim Crow laws. They still had segregation in the armed service. Even though we were fighting for our freedom, fighting for this nation's freedom against the common enemy, America always had time to fight with us. Always. Didn't matter who we were fighting. And now, in this new iteration, while we at war with Iran and being asked to sacrifice, in terms of high prices and trying to galvanize each other and hold the country together, black people's rights are under assault. It does not matter whether it was Hitler. It didn't matter whether it was Ho Chi Minh. It does not matter that it's an Ayatollah. Whenever America fights for her freedom, it is ironic that black people have had to fight for theirs. While we were fighting to make sure that freedom rang and that it was sacrosanct, they were eroding it here. And it didn't matter what we were fighting. It didn't matter if we were fighting the access of evil, or we were trying to stop communism in Japan, or a nation that shouldn't have one getting a bomb. The one thing that is certain is why America is fighting for freedom, they are fighting to stop giving it to us. It's a little note from the GED section. Got the Jazz Report coming up in 15 minutes. It's the D.L. Hughley Show.

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1: Tennessee Republicans are pushing to remove the requirement that voters be notified when their assigned polling places change. The bill passed to carve up the state's only majority Black congressional district also contained a provision that may interfere with voters' ability to cast their ballots. The gerrymandering bill contains language that eliminates that requirement that the county election commissions notify voters immediately when the places or voting precincts change.
2: Now, why would they do that?
1: I think we know that answer.
2: Isn't it ironic how fast it went from a war on woke to a war on Black people?
3: Oh, yeah.
2: Isn't it funny how we're fighting to stop Iran from getting a bomb? We're stopping Black people from getting ballots.
3: Yep.
2: It's ironic. No matter who America's fighting, no matter what war they're fighting, there still are no war with Black people, no matter where. At the same time, right, too. It's crazy. Don't tell me how equal we are when you get to control how and when and where I vote.
1: Right.
2: And what's happened to my vote.
1: Yeah.
2: And this all happens because they convince you that your vote didn't count and now they're taking it away from you.
3: Yep.
2: That's insane.
1: Correct.
2: No athlete, male or female, should play in an SEC school, in a Southern school, or any state that does something like that. And if you do that, what you are doing is contributing to your literal political demise.
3: Correct.
2: You are entrusting your political future, your future in essence, to conservative white men. This is really a look at what conservative and progressive business is going to do. NIL money is progressive. Gerrymandering Black districts is conservative.
1: Right.
2: If you could ask me what have conservatives done for Black people, I don't know what you would say. But they've taken your right to autonomy of a woman's vaginas. They tried to mitigate Black people's right to vote, and they've given you guns. I think progressivism has given you legalized marijuana and NIL. I don't see how anybody could do that. Send their kids to a school.
1: That's crazy.
2: And if you do, send them to an HBCU so the state don't get the benefit of it.
1: Period.
2: It's crazy.
1: Well, researchers say a two-week digital detox can actually result in better focus, improved mental health, and higher self-reported well-being. In studies, participants used an app to block internet access on their phones for about 14 days. Calls and text messages were still allowed. And even those who cheated and restored internet access before the 2 weeks was up, they said they still reported improvements in overall, terms of anxiety, depression, and insomnia.
3: Mm.
1: So digital detox, everybody.
2: Sleeping all that.
3: Jesus. Yeah, put the phone down.
2: So this is very interesting. Many teachers have been ridiculed or even fired for being too curvy. Yeah, there's a, obviously if you're going to have a social media page and you're a teacher, there are probably some things you probably, just like you were talking earlier, but there is an influencer who says curves aren't the problem, but it's the way you dress. So take a listen.
4: Being a curvy teacher is not the problem. The issue is that some of these teachers who have an online presence are not dressed in a way that implies that they are there to teach. You don't have to dress like Miss Frizzle, but some of you are dressed like you're going to a club or a bar lounge.
2: Do you agree with her? I think that if you are, you're very curvy, I don't even think it's the curves as much as it is, because I all my teachers look like teachers, and they had substitute teacher legs. You know what I mean?
3: Yeah. Cafeteria, arms,
2: I never had that. But do you think that the influencer had it right? Do you think that, because you can't control how you look.
3: Nope.
2: You know,
3: yeah, but that spandex dress that you got on.
2: That might be a problem.
3: Yeah.
2: But not for me.
3: First graders.
2: Yeah. And I don't know, the first, I got it in the first grade. I definitely could tell. I didn't know what was with these girls, but I knew they were going to be useful later on. I'm like, I don't think I should throw them away yet. So do you think that she was right about what she said about the way that they curvy teachers? Because we only know them because they have a whole category on social media. So 877-242-2426.
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24: What are the chances you are listening to this while drinking a nice hot cup of coffee? If so, don't let me stop you. For years, we've been reporting on the health benefits of coffee, and that's not going to stop today. A new study, this one out of Harvard School of Public Health, found that coffee and tea could help lower your risk of developing dementia. People who enjoyed 1 to 3 caffeinated cups a day saw the biggest impact. In addition to the caffeine, coffee contains hundreds of bioactive compounds that can influence inflammation, glucose metabolism, vascular function, and oxidative stress. It's also possible coffee drinkers might be doing other things that keep them healthy. Eating a more balanced diet, getting plenty of exercise, sleep, not smoking, or drinking too much alcohol. And finally, staying socially active. I'm Dr. Sanjay Gupta, helping you live a better life.
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0: Life with Dr. Sanjay Gupta.
1: The risk of stroke goes up for all of us as we age, but for women, the risk really amplifies after menopause. In fact, one in five women in the United States between the ages of 55 and 75 will have a stroke. But according to a new study carried out by researchers in California, adhering to the Mediterranean diet can significantly lower that risk. One expert said, "We continue to see study after study showing that a predominantly plant-based diet improves all sorts of different outcomes. Now, with this diet in particular, you've seen it lower the risk of certain types of cancer, diabetes, depression, dementia, even gum disease." Now, as a reminder, the Mediterranean diet prioritizes eating vegetables, fruits, beans, olive oil, nuts and fish, and limiting meat and dairy. I'm Dr. Sanjay Gupta, helping you live a better life.

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1: Tevin Campbell, can we talk? Can we, Tevin?
2: Let's talk. You ain't got to talk about nothing, Tevin.
1: Let's
3: hard
1: talk,
3: to talk
1: KK.
3: With your mouth full. I'm just.
2: Skip.
0: It's the DL Hughley Show.

0: So this is a scenario. A lot of teachers, a lot of curvy teachers are, you know, it seems like they're under fire. I would think that we would look more at the credentials than the ass, but it's hard to see both. But an influencer says this.
1: Whether you are curvy or not, especially considering the age group that you are working with, I would not wear a bodycon skirt or a bodycon dress to school. The fabric material, the length, the fit, and the style all have to be considered.
0: Do you agree? We're going to go to our social media platform. Jasmine saying, what are they saying out there?
2: So Stacy out of Memphis says, worry about the books, not her butt.
0: Yeah.
3: Yeah. Tell that to a high schooler when you got fine and you got the spandex pants on. Got them
2: No.
4: Form fitters.
3: Lululemons on.
0: I just think if we are living in a society where children are being asked not to wear things, not to wear hair a certain way or wear certain articles of clothing, I think that it would be only a matter of time before they ask teachers to follow suit, right?
2: Yeah, well, I also think nowadays children are exposed to so much more in terms of sexual behavior and sexual things because of social media. You can see anything. You know, back in the day, you had to stumble upon somebody's, you know, nudie book or somebody had to share something with you.
3: But now you can carry
2: it
3: around.
2: I did because it was a back in the day reference. But now it's everywhere and there's nothing left to the imagination. So now I think whereas, as you stated earlier, DL, your teacher didn't look like that. Teachers look different now because they're, you know, they're taking better care of themselves. They just look younger. They're, you know, they dress different. It's just the way that it is. I don't necessarily know that that means that you should probably have some kind of dress code. I think it would be weird to have a teacher come in and, you know, her boobs half out and a mini skirt so short that when she bends over, she shows, you know, all her goodies. I definitely don't think, you know what, but I think kids definitely are, they're definitely more focused on sex more than ever before.
0: And it's funny because I think it's because, like everybody else, I mean, social media is huge and everybody has a page and everybody wants to show, you know, all kinds of things on their pages. So I think that it is a colliding of two worlds where, you know, because I think that they see a lot of these teachers on social media. Like, even if they don't dress like that in the classroom, posting pictures like that on social media could be problematic for a lot of people, too.
3: Oh, yeah. We've seen that before. But that, then some of them wearing it to class.
0: Looking at it right now. I think it's crazy.
4: But it helps with male student attendance, I tell you that.
0: Yes, well,
3: attendance is crazy.
0: Her class.
4: Can't have everything.
0: You know, you got to be in it to win it. I mean, somebody famous said that.
4: Yeah.
0: So we are going to get to your calls in a bit. Influencer says that, you know, there's an outbreak of curvy teachers. And it's not them, you know, natural curves are natural, but it's the way they dress. Do you agree? 877-242-2426. It is the D.L. Hughley Show.
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9: A better life with Dr. Sanjay Gupta.
10: For years, scientists have been studying the association between depression and dementia. As you might expect, the relationship is complicated. But there's this new study out of the UK which found it's not just broad strokes. There are six symptoms of depression that are especially correlated with dementia risk years later. Number one, losing confidence in yourself. Two, not being able to face up to your problems. Three, not feeling warmth or affection from other people. Four, feeling nervous and anxious all the time. Five, not being satisfied with the way tasks are carried out. And finally, six, difficulty concentrating. What we could be seeing here is the impact of people becoming less social, or that certain changes in the brain lead to both depression and dementia. But dementia takes longer to manifest. If you notice these symptoms, talk to your doctor about it. I'm Dr. Sanjay Gupta, helping you live a better life.
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0: It is the D.O. Hughley Show, your 2026 edition. In case you're going to be in Chicago, Illinois, Schaumburg, Illinois specifically, I will be there this Friday, Saturday, and Sunday at the Chicago Improv. An influencer says this about curvy teachers.
1: There's a difference between a pencil skirt with good structure and good material that is still fitted and cute and a bodycon skirt that is obviously made out of stretchy and thin material. Strappy heels at school is giving club wear.
0: Do you agree? Do you agree, Skip?
2: I mean, I think just like every job, you dress appropriate for the job. You can have, you know, clothing that is not appropriate for the gig. And if you are an extra curvy teacher, you shouldn't wear clothes that you... You know, you have clothes that accentuate curve. When you're going out with the girls, we're going, oh, girl, hop my ass. Right. You know, you shouldn't wear those in the classroom. You should try to play it down. I mean, some got them curves. You're going to see them anyway, but you don't have to accentuate it. You know? Don't shine a light on it.
0: Right.
3: But you want them to wear a moo-moo.
0: Boy, it's cold in Mrs. Thompson's class, isn't it?
4: Everybody got their legs, bro.
0: Remember Miss Crabtree from the Little Rascals?
2: Yeah,
0: oh, Mrs. Crabtree.
2: Yeah.
0: I think that, you know, I think that like everybody else, everybody has a page, everybody has a social media presence. I think that a lot of times it comes from, you know, feeding that, you know, monster. But I think, you know, people have a right to self-expression and you should be able to dress. But at certain jobs, you can't wear certain things anyway.
2: Right.
0: Like, even the NBA players got to wear, they have to dress a certain way, and they're multi-billionaire. They're you know, make $100 million a year. Yep. And they still got to dress a certain way.
3: Right.
5: Yeah. I mean, I definitely think if you're a teacher and your main concern is to make sure that the children learn, with all of the distractions that already exist, the last thing I would want to be is another distraction.
0: Is that what
2: you're distracting us, Jackson? What you saying?
0: We were distracted by
5: it's true. You know, it's true. You can't help how you're built, for sure. But you can certainly determine how you dress it.
0: Yeah, I'm sorry, I wasn't paying attention.
3: Nice turtleneck,
0: though. Yeah. That's not a pencil skirt, is it? So we are going to get to your calls in a bit. Influencer says that, you know, there's an outbreak of curvy teachers. And it's not them, you know, natural curves are natural, but it's the way they dress. Do you agree? 877-242-2426. We got more of your calls coming up. It is the D.O. Hughley Show.

0: So tell us what you think. Social media influencers said this about curvy teachers.
1: Being a curvy teacher is not the problem. The issue is that some of these teachers who have an online presence are not dressed in a way that implies that they are there to teach. You don't have to dress like Miss Frizzle, but some of you are dressed like you're going to a club or a bar lounge.
0: Do you agree? 877-242-2426. It is the D.L. Hewlett Show.

0: So a social media influencer says this about curvy teachers.
1: When you work with kids, your choices are always going to be held under a lot of scrutiny, especially if you have an online presence centered around that profession. And you don't consider how you might be perceived. That is where I see the red flag.
0: So, Junius, what do you think?
2: Well, I remember I didn't have many curvy teachers, but I did have one in one of my major works classes, Miss Martell.
0: And her name was
3: Major
0: Works classes.
3: Miss Martell.
2: Yes. Oh man. And it was
0: you know she named at the Courvoisier, so she know you know she bad.
2: Well, I needed some Courvoisier when I went in there. But no, it to me it was just a bonus, you know. It was great, you know, to be in her class, and I was overly attentive and, you know, staying for after class for a little tutoring.
3: You right. can always tell when nothing but dads show up for the parent teacher conference. I got this one.
2: That's
3: I'll
2: right.
3: take it, baby.
2: It's my night. It's my night. You had to.
0: I'm really concerned about my son's education. I don't even know you. I don't know why you're here.
2: You left him at home.
0: Right.
2: Oops.
0: Dad.
2: But no, I don't see nothing wrong. I mean, appropriately dressed, yeah.
3: That's
2: no,
3: appropriate, no that's
0: yeah.
3: That's what
0: I'm saying. Yeah, well, obviously, she can't help how she looks.
2: Yeah. Oh, man. I mean, like I said, it could be a bonus.
0: So, yeah, you can.
4: I mean, at the end of the day, if you think about it, most women who go to church are mindful. Yeah. About how they dress.
0: Yes.
4: They are mindful yes. about how yes. they dress, right?
0: Yes.
4: So
0: and if
4: you can
0: not,
4: also
0: the church
4: be,
0: will call them out on it.
4: The motherboard will do it in a second. Yeah. So you can also be mindful, right, when you are going to teach young students, especially when you know they're young boys or girls.
3: Yeah. I was like, you know, if Mr. Marcus was a teacher and he showed up with some super tight-ass jeans on or something
4: hey,
3: like that.
4: Marcus.
3: Wait, see, you know.
4: Can I borrow your hammer?
0: And like the church, you know, the gay dudes have enough competition. They don't want women to showing up with curvy. You wearing this tambourine out.
3: Altos.
5: And a one. And a two.
0: There goes our numbers in Atlanta. Yeah. See, always you people. All right, we got more of your calls coming up. It's the Dale Hughley Show. Can I have an Abba Zabba, some 30-weight more oil?
4: Abba Zabba?
0: And a harpoon, please. And somebody to come disconnect the smoke alarm.
3: Don't forget the left-handed monkey wrench.
0: Can I have some click-clacks? Some Benadryl and two flesh-colored band-aids. If I could just get that, that would be all
4: that's
0: I need.
4: That's some Mercurochrome.
3: Monkey blue.
0: And please, somebody bring somebody here to disconnect this smoke alarm. I can't have it.
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13: Should you still work out when you're injured, or should you take it easy? 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I'm Dr. Sanjay Gupta, helping you live a better life.

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0: So this is a scenario. Social media says this about curvy teachers.
1: You work with teenagers, you're dressing that way, and your online presence is teacher bae. That is what you call yourself. How did you not think that would not bring about some negative responses? Not accusing anyone of being a danger or a threat to these kids. I'm saying that your professionalism should be called into question.
0: Do you agree? That is the question that we are asking right now. We're going right to the phones.
2: So it is 100% about attention seeking. There's two things, fabrication and fit. And just because you have curves doesn't mean that you have to walk around in spandex. You can wear pencil skirts. You can wear even form-fitting dresses and a nice cotton that won't hug you in such a way that it's obvious you're seeking attention. And I think the fact that there's now a whole TikTok category dedicated to it just further proves it's about attention. It's 100%. And then you can't critique anybody because then somebody wants to call you a hater, which is, of course, stupid because we all got hips, we all got ass, we all got everything else. But we also know how to dress so that that's not 100% what you're offering up on a platter every single day.
3: Okay, well, first off, you don't see any male teachers doing these types of things. We know what TikTok is for. I think it's just all for attention, you know. Women can dress how they want. They can dress appropriately. They can cover everything up. But, you know, we all know why, you know, those types of women are on TikTok, regardless if you're a teacher or not. I would just say just be careful about it because, you know, there's something in that teacher contract to where they don't have to renew your contract if they feel some type of way, et cetera. So, you know, I would just tell those women to be careful for the attention that you're trying to get, and that's that.
4: You know, honestly, when you work with children, you know, kids are generally stimulated by what they see visually. So, you know, if you already got curves, you don't really need to emphasize it in that structure, you know, in that atmosphere, because kids will ask you, and they're honest, you know, they see something you might be well endowed, and they want to know why is your butt so big, you know, and I've worked with kids before, and they have asked me that, you know, and I say it's a macaroni and cheese, but it's not because I was wearing something that was emphasizing that. I mean, your body is your body, and you can't help how you look, but, you know, you're not going there to draw attention to yourself. You're going there to teach young minds, so you need to act like that.
5: I feel like it's kind of a two-sided question or whatever, because if the teacher is an elementary school teacher, elementary school kids are not that sexualized to know the difference between, you know what I mean, and they're not looking at the teachers in that kind of way. Middle school, maybe. High school, definitely. That's something to think about, you know, and they got to be more conscious of the way they dress around high school kids, because high school kids are a little bit more, you know, sexualized in that manner or whatever. But I feel like a lot of times if it's a younger elementary school, middle school, it's more the parents that are the issues, like that mom that goes up there, sees this teacher, and all of a sudden now her boyfriend or the father wants to go to school all the time. Oh, no, I'll take him up there, I'll do this, I'll do that. And I feel like that's where the issue comes in, and it's not the kids, it's the parents.
0: We got more of your calls in just a few minutes. On the-

0: The question is, a influencer says this about curvy teachers.
1: Being a curvy teacher is not the problem. The issue is that some of these teachers who have an online presence are not dressed in a way that implies that they are there to teach. You don't have to dress like Miss Frizzle, but some of you are dressed like you're going to a club or a bar lounge.
0: Do you agree? We're going right to the phones.
2: I think there should be a dress code for teachers. I don't think skirts should be so short till somebody's uterus shows, or that they should have pants tighter than the skin on the grapes. So, no, there should be a dress code. Thank y'all for having such great topics. Keep up the great work and keeping us informed.
3: So we're talking about curvy teachers. This is Styles calling out of Delaware. And what I'm saying is, look, I don't have a problem with it. But what I do have a problem with is when you're in front of the kids, you know, and all these kids have cell phones. All they doing is looking at that and taking pictures. At the end of the day, if I was a young boy in class and my teacher looked like that, I wouldn't tell nobody. We'd just be talking about it in the lunchroom. You know, at the end of the day, and look, and I would have passed every single last one of my classes. I would be a master bachelor or whatever if I had teachers that looked like that sometimes. So I don't have no problem with it, but sometimes you have to be conservative because you got to remember everybody's watching. And these kids got cell phones, so take the cell phones out of the classes and let young boys be boys because we are who we are.
4: I absolutely think there should be a dress code because in certain places you go, you dress appropriate for it. And these teachers with the curvy body, that doesn't mean you have to show it. You can wear a certain type of clothes that you would show your body. These are young kids, they're growing up. These teenager boys, that's why so many students and teachers are going together. It's ridiculous the way they dress it.
5: My name is Kabib, calling out of Raleigh, and I'm a 60s baby. So this didn't happen during my time of schooling, of course. And I do agree that times have changed, you know, and sexuality has been exploited more and everything, down to selling the car on TV. But I certainly agree that there should be some type of dress code because it distracts from what the child came there to pay attention to, and that's the books. They're looking at, you know, bunions instead of books. And so, yes, there should be some policies concerning that. Just like in the church, I think it's very disrespectful also, but, you know, that's a matter of choice because they're not going to teach, but being paid, you know, by the tax dollars money and stuff, there should be a dress code.
6: I'm a retired school teacher, and I know for a fact that the high schoolers, they do look at teachers who are dressed inappropriately. They look at their butt, they look at their boobs. As a retired teacher, I think that teachers should dress appropriately in the classroom. If you're a teacher, you want to teach. You don't want to be the distraction in the classroom. And I'm telling you, when I was a teacher, I dressed appropriately because I did not want to show too much skin. I'm a curvy girl. I've always been. And I made sure I dressed and covered up things that, you know, might be exposed to the kids and give them ideas. We're talking about teenagers here. We're talking about middle schoolers here. Teachers should dress appropriately. I agree with the influencer.
0: We got more show coming up. We got the Lero, the Streaming Hack Warrior. That's coming up in about 10 minutes. It's the D.L. Hughley Show.
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3: A better life with Dr. Sanjay Gupta.
4: For years, scientists have been studying the association between depression and dementia. As you might expect, the relationship is complicated. But there's this new study out of the UK which found it's not just broad strokes. There are six symptoms of depression that are especially correlated with dementia risk years later. Number one, losing confidence in yourself. Two, not being able to face up to your problems. Three, not feeling warmth or affection from other people. Four, feeling nervous and anxious all the time. Five, not being satisfied with the way tasks are carried out. And finally, six, difficulty concentrating. What we could be seeing here is the impact of people becoming less social, or that certain changes in the brain lead to both depression and dementia. But dementia takes longer to manifest. If you notice these symptoms, talk to your doctor about it. I'm Dr. Sanjay Gupta, helping you live a better life.
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2: Now it's time for the streaming movie review with Alivo, the streaming hack warrior.
3: Hola, me say. Dear my home brother.
2: What's that, Alivo?
3: May is here. The weather is starting to turn in beautiful, and everyone is preparing for the Mother's Day. The day we honor the woman who loves us unconditionally. The day she reminds us she carried you for 9 months, and you've been a disappointment ever since. It's

0: The day we celebrate the only person allowed to criticize your life choices. And she does it with kindness. Unless you have a warrior mother like me. My mother was just mean. My mother was so mean, she put laxatives in the dog food just to watch him ruin the neighbor's yard. She once told Santa he was on the naughty list.
1: Why?
0: For bringing cheap presents. My mother is so mean, she breastfed me sour milk just to build character. I'm serious. Today's movie has nothing to do with Mother's Day, but it stars a bad mother shutting your mouth. The movie is One Spoon of Chocolate, starring Shameik Damore and Paris DeJackson. This is a movie written and directed by the RZA from the Wu-Tang Clan, and it is produced by Quentin and Tarantino. In this movie, Shameik is an ex-military convict seeking a fresh start in a small town. But his past, it catches up, and he finds love in danger and chaos.
1: Oh.
0: His past is the violence that he used to do all the time. And the love is Paris DeJackson. Yes, Michael DeJackson's only daughter. She is in this movie. This movie moves fast, and there's a lot of action. The script is very good. It's like Tarantino directed a film written by Ice Cube. I'm serious. Shameik is a very good actor. And Paris? Well, I'm not saying she is a thriller or she's bad, but she is like Meryl Streep. If Meryl Streep studied acting by binge-watching Love in Hip Hop Atlanta, I'm serious. With all of this said, this is a good movie. I give it 3 ambas. And for Mother's Day, just for every mother, I will send to you a naked photograph of me. You're welcome. I'm serious. This is Elivo, your hacking warrior, with the Stream Hacking Movie Review.

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0: It is the D.L. Hughley Show, your 2026 edition. In case you're going to be in Chicago, Illinois, I'll be in Schaumburg at the comedy, the Chicago Improv. Black people have fought in every single war in this country's history, every single one. And virtually almost every time we were fighting in those wars, we were fighting for our rights here. It didn't matter what what villain we were fighting. When America was fighting for hers, we were fighting for ours in America.
1: Yep.
0: It didn't matter where we were fighting. It didn't matter who we were fighting. We were fighting and still segregated. We were fighting and still had Jim Crow laws. We were fighting and still had the Civil Rights Act. And now we're fighting in Iran. We're fighting in Iran, and they're still fighting to file votes to be counted.
1: Yep.
0: So it is.
2: I don't know what's happening. I feel like we're in such a weird space right now in this time that it is both scary. I can't help but look at, what is happening with, I don't know if you guys have been watching Testament, which is the second part of, The Handmaid's Tale, but it's a very scary thing that's going on right now, from the gerrymandering to, what's happening with this war and how people are feeling about it is also equally as crazy.
1: Yep.
0: Do you know that nothing is working? He is underwater in every single economics, immigration, the war, affordability. Taking black people's right and gerrymandering black district is not going to make gas or groceries less cheap. It's not going to improve your prospects. It's not going to end a war, the illegal war. It's not going to do that. And I can only surmise that since nothing is working statistically, nothing is polling well, America believes this country's headed in the wrong direction. He is anywhere in all of the major issues, virtually everyone, he is either in the low 30s or high 20s. And yet he enjoys an 85% approval rating with Republicans. So the only thing he is getting is the persecution of black and brown people. That's the only thing what else is working?
1: Yeah.
0: I mean, literally, what else is working?
1: Yeah.
0: Point to me the thing that's working.
1: Oh, he gets money in his own pocket and his own family's pocket and stuff like that.
0: Well, don't care what happens, how bad this country goes, as long as black and brown people suffer.
3: That's right.
0: They don't care.
3: Get them out. Yeah, get the brown out.
0: They don't give a damn.
3: And keep the black down.
0: They don't care. By the time they get finished tearing this thing up, this place is going to be a trailer park.
2: Maybe that's what they want.
0: Well, I think, want it or not, we're on our way. Coming up this hour, people get really upset with me, so we're going to give them an opportunity to vent with our segment called
1: F-U-D-L Hughley.
2: F-U-D-L Hughley.
0: Plus, we're going to honor someone's benevolence as the human being of the week of the D.L. Hughley Show. Right now, his little Duval is

0: That was Johnny Gill, a new edition. This one's for me and you. Sometimes people get really upset with the things I say, so we're going to give them an opportunity to express themselves with our segment called FUDO Hughley. Won't you please welcome our FUDO Hughley correspondent, little Niecy James.
1: Hello, this is Niecy James, your FUDO Hughley correspondent. Today's first comment is in response to a post on DL Hughley's Facebook page. Dear Mama 97 says, DL, I heard you say I was a single person, not a single parent, just because my sad excuse for a baby daddy occasionally takes his kid to the movies or to get pizza and then drops him home with $100 saying, give this to your mama. But that sperm donor is never around to help with homework. Ordering extra cheese is easy, but where is he when it's time to find the binomial coefficients in Pascal's triangle? F*** you, D.L. Hughley. Our next F.U. D.L. Hughley response comes from a D.L. Hughley show listener. Doc Rock said, D.L., I've been listening to your show for the past week or so, and it sounds like you've been sick. Your throat sounds scratchy, and you've been coughing. I think I heard you say you have bronchitis. While you think you're strong for gutting it out and coming to work, but what you've really done is risk infecting all your coworkers with your nasty germ. Only God knows what you were doing to get sick anyway. Take your selfish, sick self home and stop risking the health of everybody else around you. F*** you, D.L. Hughley. Today's last F.U. D.L. Hughley response is from the D.L. Instagram page. Stan33 says, D.L., I just don't like you. I listen to your radio show every day, and I don't like you. I watch your comedy again. I don't like you. I see you every time TMZ interviews you at the airport, and I don't like you. When is the next time you're coming to Charlotte so I can buy tickets to see you? Because I can't stand you. F*** you, D.L. Hughley. Well, that's it for this week. This has been Niecy James, your F.U. D.L. Hughley correspondent. And until next week, bye.
0: You're going to recognize the good in someone as a human being of the week. That's up in 20 minutes. It's the D.L. Hughley Show.
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16: For years, scientists have been studying the association between depression and dementia. As you might expect, the relationship is complicated. But there's this new study out of the UK which found it's not just broad strokes. There are six symptoms of depression that are especially correlated with dementia risk years later. Number one, losing confidence in yourself. Two, not being able to face up to your problems. Three, not feeling warmth or affection from other people. Four, feeling nervous and anxious all the time. Five, not being satisfied with the way tasks are carried out. And finally, six, difficulty concentrating. What we could be seeing here is the impact of people becoming less social, or that certain changes in the brain lead to both depression and dementia. But dementia takes longer to manifest. If you notice these symptoms, talk to your doctor about it. I'm Dr. Sanjay Gupta, helping you live a better life.

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1: five?
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1: Two cars stalled out, and then all of a sudden, you know, it's a whole bunch of carbon monoxide. And all of a sudden, he's out.
3: It wasn't carbon monoxide. 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
0: It's the DL Hughley Show. 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

0: That wraps up this hour's Hugely Hustle Home Mix. It's now time for the Human Being of the Week. Jasmine, somebody out there is human. Who is it?
1: It's actually, I'm hoping I pronounced the name correctly. I think it's Anil Kokar.
0: Close enough.
1: Is that right?
2: Yeah.
1: Close enough. Thank you very much. Well, anyway, some North Carolina State graduates actually got the surprise of a lifetime when this donor paid off a lot of their senior year debts in a commencement speech, which was super cool. That's always great.
0: That is
1: who wants
0: very
1: to come
0: cool.
1: out of college owing a lot of money? Right? Very,
0: you know, when I graduated my class of GED, I paid off everybody's
2: Here's your $35.99. I got you.
0: Yeah, I paid off everybody's debt. And I think I paid $6.47. I had enough money to get one of those kids that Sally's Brothers was hawking.
2: Oh, look at you
0: for that.
2: Oh, man.
1: That's sweet.
0: The 37 cent
1: That's
0: a day kid.
1: I
0: have 19 children in that part of the world.
2: Oh, look at you. Look at you.
0: I was behind on
1: child
0: support.
1: Well, who did you do that for?
0: For them.
1: Because this guy did it in honor of his father.
0: Yeah, that's mine too. I was behind on child support. I think I owe $6.74, something like that for the
1: year.
0: Oh, my
1: God. That's so silly.
0: But, you know, so I know what this young brother is going through. I know what he did. So, and I appreciate him. What is his name again?
1: His name is Anil Kokar.
0: Anil Kokar, you have contributed to your fellow man in ways that is invaluable. And because you did that, you know, and I can relate to you, we give you the claps. You're a human being of the week. There you go, young man.
3: Bless your heart.
2: You can relate to him about getting the claps.
1: Go!
0: You know, it's the DL Hughley show. Stop it.
4: F-U, DL Hughley.
2: Senor.
0: Plus, we're gonna honor some of the deficits that
2: you know.
0: Okay, look here, man.
2: Okay, you want to play rock? You don't want to watch it? Okay. We're playing Super Bowl, okay?
4: Say hello to my little friend.
0: That's Cuban. See, y'all don't even know what y'all doing. If you're going to insult me and if you're going to be racist, at least get the right country.
4: Okay.
0: That's Mexican. What are y'all doing?
5: You're hanging with D.L. Hughley and the crew. Don't touch that dial. The D.L. Hughley Show is coming right back to keep the conversation going.
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12: You ever wonder why the same cold virus makes some people so sick and others not sick at all? Well, according to an interesting new study out of Yale School of Medicine, one key factor is how quickly the cells in their noses, called nasal cells, respond to the virus and contain it. It's called the interferon response, and it can vary for different people. Now, when that response gets inhibited, it can trigger a different reaction, which leads to excessive mucus production and inflammation. In other words, a cold that is a lot more miserable. 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Also, good old-fashioned hand washing. And remember not to touch your face. I'm Dr. Sanjay Gupta, helping you live a better life.
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0: 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From hot topics to hilarious moments, this is your show for the smartest takes, the biggest laughs, and the energy you need to keep moving. It's the DL Hughley Show. And we're back.
1: Got a song for when your mom and daddy were still together coming up next. Plus, this past weekend, we celebrated Mother's Day, and it reminded us all what moms is her. We're going to explain on my top five. That's up in less than 15 minutes. Now it's time for What You Need to Know with the one and only Sybil Wilkes.
2: It's Sybil Wilkes with What We Need to Know. President Trump says Iran ceasefire is on life support after he trashed Tehran's latest peace offer as a piece of garbage. Meanwhile, Republicans are celebrating a 6-3 Supreme Court win, this time in Alabama, allowing a redistricting map that removes one of the state's two majority black districts for the 2026 midterms. Could relief be on the way for your commute? The president says he's open to suspending the 18-cent federal gas tax as the national average hovers at $4.52 per gallon. It's primary voting day in Nebraska and Virginia, just a reminder, and the Oklahoma City Thunder defeated the Los Angeles Lakers 115-110 in a sweep of Game 4 of the Western Conference Playoffs second round. Following the loss, LeBron James is said to be processing a decision on retirement. I'm Sybil Wilkes. Be informed, be empowered.
1: Thank you very much, Sybil. Jasmine, more of the DL Hughley Show is coming up. It's the DL Hughley Show.
0: The D.L. Hughley Show has America talking.
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3: I'm sore, and I know I look good. Not being funny. Light skin people wrinkle up easy and creepy. Dark skin people, our skin hold on. We look
0: good. Don't miss a minute of the D.L. Hughley Show.
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8: You know, it's interesting. For such a long time, I think people thought about diseases as something that mostly happened later in life. Just in recent years, however, we as a society have really begun to think about preventing certain ailments much, much earlier. Case in point, new study out of Northwestern University School of Medicine found the mid-30s are a major turning point for men's heart health. For women, about a decade later. But for the men, this is the time when you really need to be thinking about your heart health seriously. At a bare minimum, start seeing a primary care doctor once a year just to get your blood pressure and cholesterol checked. You can also look up and then do your best to follow what is known as the American Heart Association's Life's Essential Eight. These are things everyone can do to decrease their risk of heart disease. I'm Dr. Sanjay Gupta, helping you live a better life.
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0: It is the DL Hughley Show, your 2026 edition. In case you're going to be in Chicago, Illinois, Schaumburg, Illinois specifically, I will be there this Friday, Saturday, and Sunday at the Chicago Improv. I will say this. I watched that roast of Kevin Hart's roast. I am a huge proponent of free speech. I believe, and you hear me defend it all the time. I do not understand why he had some of those racist dudes on. I don't. But they can do whatever they want.
4: Yeah.
0: I'm going to defend your right to say it. I think that those dudes use racism for comedy. That dude, Tony Hinchman, was never funny. Then he goes to Austin, start talking stuff about and gets over. What they did to Cheryl, we'd have to fight. I'm just saying. That's how I feel.
5: Yeah. And she was the best.
4: I was
5: going to
4: say there was
5: there.
4: A lot of. Yeah.
5: Go ahead, Jazz.
0: Used to be the roasts were about, like, Dean Martin would have those roasts, but all those dudes liked each other. I just don't understand why some of them were there. But you know what? I will defend your right to say whatever it is you got to say. I just don't think I got to be in your company.
4: Yeah.
0: I don't.
4: Yeah.
0: And I think...
4: I mean, I feel like the way that they... You know, I saw Sheryl Underwood on TMZ, and they were basically saying how they didn't understand some of the things that were being said, and they thought it was a little off. And, you know, they talked about the fact that, you know, I guess somebody took a stab at the fact that her husband had committed suicide some years back, like 30 years ago, as a matter of fact. And she was trying to explain that comedians have a different language that they speak and that they all understand each other. And she was like, we can rag on each other like
0: but
4: that.
0: I gotta like you.
4: Yeah.
0: If we're on a roast, I gotta like you.
4: Yeah.
0: Or I gotta believe you like me. I'm not gonna, no. Or have we have respect for each other.
5: Right.
0: I think it's just having some of those people on there, I was just like, well, I don't get it.
4: Yeah, a lot of people said that, you know, the whole thing with Cat Williams was weird because they were like, Cat still left knowing that he didn't like Kevin Hart.
0: That's funny.
4: I don't know if he likes him or not. Yeah.
0: Even that's funny. What I think is, I just don't feel. Like, for me personally, I don't give anybody who's that disrespectful. Well, I think it's a racist. I'm going to defend your right to be that way. I just don't got to be in your space. I'm respectful of your right to say whatever it is you want to say. I'll fight, you know, to the death for your right to do it. I don't have to like it. And I ain't damn sure I'm going to be in your space. A lot of people are way too chummy with these white dudes who are slick at the mouth. Way too chummy. I can't do it. I can't do it. Instead of them pretend like I like it. Oh no. Coming up this hour, we got a song for when your mom and daddy were still together. We got my top five, a little note from the GED section, and we'll cover today's top stories with what's trending on the DL Hughley Show. Right now, here's T.I. on the DL Hughley Show.

That was T.I. Let Them Know. This past weekend, we celebrated Mother's Day, and it reminded us why mom is her. We're going to explain on my top five that's coming up after a song from when your mom and daddy were still together. Aretha Franklin, until you come back to me on the D.L. Hughley Show.

0: There was a song when your mom and daddy were still together, Aretha Franklin, Until You Come Back to Me. And of course, this past weekend, we celebrated Mother's Day, and it reminded us why mom is her. Jasmine, give us 5 reasons your mom is awesome by Jacob Cleveland for BlackLabel.com.
1: Well, number one, she spends more of her life thinking about you than she does about herself.
2: Go on, girl.
0: That's the way it should go. Yeah. That's the way it's supposed to be.
1: Yeah. Yes. Yeah, but it doesn't always happen that way, so you got to be
0: not
1: thankful.
0: At all.
1: That's why she's awesome.
0: Not at all. Not at all.
3: Not true.
0: Not at all.
1: I think we all have had mothers who don't do what they're supposed to, but you're still thankful for them. Yeah, number four, the top 5 reasons your mom is awesome. She'll always let you know when you're being an idiot, and then she'll still give you a hug.
2: Not mine.
0: Not at all. Not at all. But let's
2: not
0: see.
2: Not my mom.
1: In love.
0: Yeah.
2: You are not.
1: Number 3 of the top 5 reasons your mom is awesome. When she tells you you're the most beautiful person in the world, she means it.
3: No, but she lying sometimes. Mm-hmm. I mean,
1: well, she's supposed to. She's your mama.
3: Okay.
1: She's supposed to make you believe that.
0: There's a reason why. Be negative doing this whole thing. Yeah. I'm going to let y'all do your thing.
3: There's a reason why that's saying face only a mother can love. There's a reason they say
1: exactly.
3: That.
1: Exactly. Number 2 of the top 5 reasons your mom is awesome. She's may not always understand your decisions, but she will always support you. For the most part.
3: Yeah, sometimes.
1: Even quietly. And the number 1 of the top 5 reasons your mom is awesome, she never stops believing in you, even when you don't believe in yourself.
3: Okay, mom.
0: I need that. I need a mama like that.
1: Me too.
3: That ain't my mama.
1: Shoot,
0: where they got
1: me
0: them
1: too.
0: At? Where they got them at?
1: I want one too.
0: I'm just serious. All right, coming up, we got my little note from the GED section. That's up in 15 minutes. This, of course, is the D.L. Hughley Show.
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0: Black women die in childbirth, and that poor people die of starvation and sickness is directly attributable. 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
1: Live performances,

That was Cardi B and Bruno Mars, Please Me. You cannot call it freedom when one group has the power to tell another group how to vote. You cannot call it equal. You can call it something else, but equal is not what it is. Isn't it ironic? At the very same time, we are in Iran fighting for our freedom, for the ability to stop them from getting a bomb. There are many states in this country that are trying to avoid giving black people a ballot. And that has been the case always. Black people have fought and died in every single conflict that this nation has had. Every single one. World War I, World War II, the Korean War, the Vietnam War, and so on and so on and so on. And almost in all of those conflicts, particularly at the beginning of the 18th and 19th century, we were doing so under Jim Crow laws. They still had segregation in the armed service. Even though we were fighting for our freedom, fighting for this nation's freedom against the common enemy, America always had time to fight with us. Always. Didn't matter who we were fighting. And now, in this new iteration, while we at war with Iran and being asked to sacrifice, in terms of high prices and trying to galvanize each other and hold the country together, black people's rights are under assault. It does not matter whether it was Hitler. It didn't matter whether it was Ho Chi Minh. It does not matter that it's an Ayatollah. Whenever America fights for her freedom, it is ironic that black people have had to fight for theirs. While we were fighting to make sure that freedom rang and that it was sacrosanct, they were eroding it here. And it didn't matter what we were fighting. It didn't matter if we were fighting the access of evil, or we were trying to stop communism in Japan, or a nation that shouldn't have one getting a bomb. The one thing that is certain is why America is fighting for freedom, they are fighting to stop giving it to us. That's a little note from the GED section. What's trending is coming up next on the D.L. Hughley Show. Raptor Aaliyah, it is the D.L. Hughley Show.

0: Jazz man.
1: What man?
0: Tell these good people what's trending.
1: Well, we're back at this argument again regarding transgender athletes. The latest situation took place in California, as a matter of fact, at a track meet where A.B. Hernandez, who's a senior, was competing in several different events, one of which was the long jump. And she jumped 42 feet 4 inches. And so people were very upset.
2: Was that a triple jump? That's got to be a triple jump.
0: You know what I think that it is very selfish of them to do that.
1: Yeah.
0: I think that they know they've been used as a political cudgel.
1: Uh-huh.
0: I think, and they don't care.
1: Yeah.
0: I think that they have, the you know, you'll hear Bill Maher and people making the argument about transgender athletes. I think that it only hurts your cause and it hurts everybody else around you because they throw you up as a reason why they should use their political power to vote against everything the other people stand for. Yeah. Just because you want an unfair advantage.
1: Yeah.
0: I think it's selfish.
2: And it is that.
1: It is definitely
0: I think you want an unfair advantage, and because you want an unfair advantage, people suffer politically.
1: Yeah.
0: A lot of this, they use, what they did was, they use the specter of transgenders competing in track to, or competing in sports, to mitigate our voting rights. Because a lot of black people and everybody voted for them and voted against this transgender in sports thing, they use that and look at the fallout from losing.
2: It's a big thing in Texas. All of them say, he wants the boys and
0: that's selfish to me. You're a very selfish human being. Is you think that you should get to compete and have an unfair advantage and at the other time be used as a political hammer to hurt other people.
1: Yeah.
0: Because that's what they're doing. Because six people want to compete.
1: Yep. And that's about what it is.
0: Lie. It's selfish.
1: It's not a lie.
0: It's selfish.
1: It's enough to cause up a stir, you know. And speaking
0: I'm not saying that you shouldn't be able to call yourself whatever. But the fact that you want to compete, they use that as a political weapon. They weaponize your desire to compete to hurt people, poor people primarily, poor brown and black people, because you want to compete. I guarantee you it ain't black people doing this.
1: Mm-mm. Hernandez, you know.
0: That's crazy.
1: Well, speaking of crazy.
0: Yeah, either that.
1: Shout out to.
0: It's crazy.
1: So apparently, Caitlin Clark is causing a bit of a stir. Outside of the fact they say she's not doing as well as they thought she might. She wasn't too injured to make an appearance with Morgan Wallen.
0: Yeah, that's
1: they
0: bad.
1: Were very upset about that. They're like,
0: bad.
1: Hey, hold on a second. What?
0: Yep.
1: Now, you know, at his concerts, he does tend to make a habit out of walking out with different athletes and celebrities and things like that. But, you know, he's done, I think, Peyton Manning and a couple of other people. I don't think it was a good look for her. And they've took to social media to let her know they didn't like it.
0: Well, after he said the word, right?
1: Yeah, he sure did. Okay. Back in 2021, I think it was.
0: I get it.
1: Yeah.
0: I get it.
1: But that's what's trending.
0: Yeah.
1: Right. There you go.
0: So we're going to find out what you learned. That's coming up on the D.O. Hughley Show.
3: 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The numbers are in. And, well,
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3: 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Hughley Show is still winning.
0: Yes.
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23: A better life with Dr. Sanjay Gupta.
24: You know, it's interesting. For such a long time, I think people thought about diseases as something that mostly happened later in life. Just in recent years, however, we as a society have really begun to think about preventing certain ailments much, much earlier. Case in point, new study out of Northwestern University School of Medicine found the mid-30s are a major turning point for men's heart health. for women about a decade later. But for the men, this is the time when you really need to be thinking about your heart health seriously. At a bare minimum, start seeing a primary care doctor once a year just to get your blood pressure and cholesterol checked. You can also look up and then do your best to follow what is known as the American Heart Association's Life's Essential 8. These are things everyone can do to decrease their risk of heart disease. I'm Dr. Sanjay Gupta, helping you live a better life.

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1: 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It's the DL Hughley Show. We certainly appreciate you being here. If you're going to be in Chicago this weekend, I'm going to be at the Chicago Improv in Schaumburg, Illinois, so come check me out. If you take a notion, Jasmine Sanders, what did you learn today?
7: Well, I learned that the price of gas is getting out of control. I filled up my truck the other day, and it was almost $150. What's happening?
8: Damn.
1: Yeah.
7: What's going on?
8: Buy electric car.
1: Yeah. A war,
7: baby.
1: You
7: got that right.
1: A war.
7: Thank you for that. Yeah. Thank you so much.
8: And grit.
1: Yes. Skip, my man, Cheatham. What'd you learn today, baby boy?
9: Man, I don't know if this is true. There's a rumor out there that Jamie Foxx is expecting another baby at 58 years old. That he's got one of his little... chippies, his little snow bunnies.
1: You know what, man? That man live.
9: Happy to him. Hey,
8: that's right.
9: 58, man,
1: not hey, good
9: better,
1: be me.
9: Better him than me. I'm at 58 that having another baby. Oof, man.
1: If anybody told me they was great, I'd jump up a damn bridge. Congratulations!
7: I'm so happy for you.
1: Keisha, your baby fell.
10: That was daddy.
1: Keisha, your baby daddy fell. No, I wouldn't do it. All right, ladies and gentlemen, on the next DL Hughley Show, we're going to be talking to doctor and author and TV host, Dr. Ian Smith. Plus, we're going to be giving a deserving someone the Shoe Booty of the Week Award. It is the DL Hughley Show. We will definitely see you on the other side. Kyle, my favorite short bus operator, pull that straight. We got to go.
10: Tout, tout.
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1: Would you believe it if I told you that tooth decay is the most common non-communicable disease in the world, even here in the United States? 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
11: 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At Cumulus Digital, our campaigns outperform industry benchmarks by more than 25% because we go beyond clicks and impressions, showing you exactly who saw your ad by name and address. 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

Final keyword of the day is limit. Text the word limit, L-I-M-I-T, text limit to 95819 right now for your chance to win to go see Lil Wayne with 2 Chainz and The Game in the city of your choice. All right, coming up, we got birthday celebration, still Taurus season. So we're going to celebrate all you Tauruses. And I got a celebrity alert. So, you know, the Kevin Hart roast went down. And then so he did something admirable and very nice to Cat Williams at the end. He kind of tried to squash the beef. But the question is it actually put to rest? We'll talk about that inside of my celebrity alert. So get ready for that top of the 7 o'clock hour. Right now, it's time for my boy DJ Tui to hit you with this 6 o'clock Take It to the House mix. Hey, Tui, man, let's do it.

0: 92Q Nashville's Army Throwbacks. DJ Tui hitting you with that 6 o'clock Take It to the House mix. What's up, Nashville? You're off the clock with Sean Good. Coming up right now for my news. I want to understand what's happening right now. This all this thing with the redistricting and happening in Memphis and breaking up the only black district that we had. Well, the ACLU has filed a lawsuit. The American Civil Liberties Union and ACLU of Tennessee filed a federal lawsuit Monday challenging Tennessee's newly redrawn congressional map, arguing it unfairly weakens the voting power of black voters in Memphis. The ACLU said the lawsuit was filed on behalf of three Memphis voters, as well as the Black Clergy Collaborative of Memphis, the Memphis A. Philip Randolph Institute, and the Equity Alliance, who seek to block the map from taking effect before the August primary election. Now, the lawsuit focuses on changes to Tennessee's long-term Memphis-based congressional district, which had been the state's only majority black congressional district. Under the new map, Memphis and Shelby County are divided among three congressional districts. And when I tell you, if you look at this map, it's real ridiculous, because a part of Memphis is now in a district with a part of Cool Springs. Like the Cool Springs area where the Best Buy is, there's a part of that Memphis district that's there. And then if you go down the street to where the Cool Springs Mall is, that's a part of a different district. It is just absolutely stupid is what it is. I mean, completely stupid. And that's what they did to break up the black vote. So we're going to stay on top of this lawsuit and see how this all plays out. That's what's going down in Memphis. Let's run out the street, see what's happening with the traffic.
1: 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The traffic is crazy.
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3: Still working on clearing the crash. 24 eastbound at Briley Parkway South, exit 54. Also 24 eastbound at I-440 near exit 53. That crash still being worked on. 40 eastbound near Church Street at exit 209A, clearing that crash downtown. And on 440 westbound at West End Avenue, that crash remains. I'm Jay Harper.
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12: A better life with Dr. Sanjay Gupta.
13: For years, scientists have been studying the association between depression and dementia. As you might expect, the relationship is complicated. But there's this new study out of the UK which found it's not just broad strokes. There are six symptoms of depression that are especially correlated with dementia risk years later. Number one, losing confidence in yourself. Two, not being able to face up to your problems. Three, not feeling warmth or affection from other people. Four, feeling nervous and anxious all the time. Five, not being satisfied with the way tasks are carried out. And finally, six, difficulty concentrating. What we could be seeing here is the impact of people becoming less social, or that certain changes in the brain lead to both depression and dementia. But dementia takes longer to manifest. If you notice these symptoms, talk to your doctor about it. I'm Dr. Sanjay Gupta, helping you live a better life.
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92Q Nashville's R&B Throwbacks. That's Summer Walker with Heart of a Woman. 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Birthdays are on the way. Here's the latest from Chris Brown. It's called Obvious.

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Let's Tank with Control. What's up, Nashville? You're off the clock with Sean Good, and we are minutes away from celebrating your birthday. It's going to come up right after your boy T.I. So let them know you're off the clock with Sean Good right here on Nashville's R&B and Throwbacks, 92Q.

92Q Nashville's R&B and throwbacks. That is he. I would let them know. What's up, Nashville? You're off the clock with Sean Good. It's birthday time. Come on. 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Tell everybody out in the street it is your birthday, and you know you got to celebrate it with your favorite radio station. That's 92Q. Let's go. Baby.

0: All right, happy birthday today on this May the 12th. Happy birthday goes out to Big X the Plug, who's 28. Cuban Doll is 28. Steve Smith is 47. Kim Fields is 57. Tony Hawk is 58. Stephen Baldwin is 60. Vanessa Estelle Williams is 63. Emilio Estevez is 64. And Ving Rhames is 67. Local birthdays. Happy birthday goes out to James Glenn, Dominique Majors, Joe Frierson, Valerie Patton, Ernest Campbell, Miani Wilson, Rita Moore, Melissa Johnson, Deontay Jenkins, comedian Jay Flake. Happy birthday to you. DeCusto Zhao, DeWitt Jr., and Lil Raymond, happy birthday to you. Also, Farrah Northern, happy birthday to you as well. And if you're celebrating a birthday today, you or somebody else, and you want to shout it out, just text the word birthday right now to 615-737-9292. We'll shout your birthday out, and you just might win a prize from the 615 Wake Up. Coming up at the top of the hour, it is my celebrity alert. Kevin Hart tried to end the beef with Cat Williams, but is it truly over? We'll talk about it. You're off the clock with Sean Good on 92Q.
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10: If you're someone who isn't super active, just thinking about the amount of exercise you're supposed to get every week can feel daunting. 75 minutes of vigorous exercise, 150 minutes of moderate intensity exercise. It's a lot. But I have some good news for you in the form of a recent study out of Norway. Researchers found that for most sedentary people, getting just 5 more minutes of meaningful movement a day had a statistically significant impact on their expected lifespan. So did reducing the amount of time they sat every day by just 30 minutes. That's not to say that this bare minimum is what you should aspire to, but I think it's a good reminder that doing something is always better than doing nothing. The point is, just get started. Work just a little bit more movement into your daily routine, and don't even think of it as exercise. I'm Dr. Sanjay Gupta, helping you live a better life.

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1: I'm First Alert meteorologist Melanie Layden. Sunny and warm today with temperatures in the upper 70s to around 80 degrees. We'll be in the lower 80s again tomorrow, and by the weekend, feeling like summer as highs climb into the 90s.
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